0: name of Jesus, your breath, which is life, is going to carry us the whole of this month, oh God. And we want to thank you that it also gives us power and strength, wisdom and knowledge, dominion and authority. They are all tied through the breath of God that is breathing within us. And we want to thank you, Jehovah, for the gift of salvation that has brought us to eternal life, knowing that we have confidence that the last day we will breathe and you will call us home, that Father, we will not cease from existence, but Lord, we will come and we will enjoy in the eternal life that is built together in the life that you give us through your Son, Jesus Christ. And so this morning, even as we pray, our Father, we want to thank you for the gift of eternity. We want to thank you that you did not leave us to die in sin, but you came and you did not only bring salvation, but you brought us eternity, the life that we will live with you, you who is eternal. We want to thank you that you will change our bodies and we will receive a new life and a new body that will enjoy with you in eternity. We want to thank you that when we breathe our last, when we sleep, that is what you say, that we don't die. When we are in Christ, we don't die, we sleep. And when we sleep, we awaken in you in eternity. We want to thank you that you are giving us a new life. You are translating us into a life of eternity that we will get to celebrate with you, Father, in a place where there will be no sickness, in a place where there will be no death, in a place where there will be no hunger, in a place, oh God, where we will not worry, but all we will do is to enjoy and into sing that holy and holy are you. What a beautiful life that you have given us through Christ. We celebrate the gift of this salvation. And Father, we want to pray that we will not only be able to celebrate alone, but Father, even for our loved ones, Lord, that we will be able to open up grace for them. At this point, we want to pray for anyone who is dying in sin, anyone that the enemy has taken captivity of sin. We want to pray for them. Some of them are in my family, some of them are in our family, some of them are born with us, are born out of us, some of them are our children, some of them are our spouses, our siblings, our parents. Oh God, we want to bring them unto you, that Father, when we are enjoying eternity, it will not only be us, but Father, on that day we will see our loved ones. And so we want to pray for them that yet don't know you, oh God. We are praying that your grace will reach unto them today in the name of Jesus Christ. And Father, that you will even give us boldness to call unto them unto salvation. May this not just not be a prayer, but also an awakening that calls us, oh God, to call more people to eternity in the name of Jesus Christ. And so, Lord, may this prayer, we are making it, oh God, even for our loved ones and even generations, oh God, that don't know you. Father, even countries that don't know you, we want to thank you for those who are still in bondage of sin, but we want to send them a prayer of repentance, that Lord, they will get to acknowledge their sin and they will get to know your truth in the name of Jesus. Even religions that are not bound in the truth of salvation, God, may they know you. And if you are out there and you're listening to us and you've not given up your life, this is a prayer you can make it with us. Just say, Lord Jesus, I come before your presence. I admit that I am a sinner. And Lord, if I die in sin, I will not live in eternity. But Lord, I am praying for the gift of eternity. Forgive my sin and make me to be your son. In Jesus' name, I believe that I have been forgiven. In Jesus' name, amen. Father, for him and her who has made this prayer, I pray for your strength and your grace to carry them. Thank you for your seal of Holy Spirit that has come upon them. In Jesus' name, amen. You have been born again. Amen, amen. God bless you.
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1: And God, we look to you tonight. Above the singing, God, above the music, above the songs, let your name be lifted high, Jesus. 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
1: Here we go. 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

0: 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I can't hear you. 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
1: Power. And this is what my teacher said.

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I'm done, and don't ask me.

This is the day, this is the day that the Lord has made. Indeed, this is the day that the Lord has made, so we may rejoice and be glad in it. Hiyo wimbo inanikumbusha kitambo, by the way. Tulikuwa tunaimba alafu tulikuwa tunasema pia this is mazao. The Lord has made. And actually, that song was actually one of my favorite songs. Juu nilikuwa naimba almost every time. Kama nakumbuka hadi saizi, trust you me, nilikuwa naimba every time, every day. It's a gift from God. When we wake up, we see a brand new day, the day that the Lord has made. Beautiful song there. That is coming directly from the Bible. In Kiswahili, we say mepakuliwa directly from the Bible. From the book of Psalms, chapter 118, verse 24. Ukipitia Psalms 118 verse 24, it tells you the same thing. This is the day that the Lord has made, so we may be glad, we may rejoice and be glad in it. It is a reminder, God made today, and I will be glad in it, no matter how the day looks like, no matter how the weather looks like. Maybe it's sunny, it's rainy, like sahi, it is the day that the Lord has made. Sindio? He has made it. It can be a hard day. It can be a tricky day. It can be a good day. Hautachapwa na mam. Sindio? Hautafanya makosa uchapwe. It is a good day. Ukifanya makosa mahali utaandikwa urekebishwe. It is still a good day. It doesn't matter how the day is. It doesn't matter whether it is sunny, whether it is rainy, whether it's partly cloudy. It doesn't matter. It is still the day that the Lord has made. It doesn't matter you're facing challenges during the day. It doesn't matter whatever you're going through. It is still the day that the Lord has made, and we all shall be glad in it. Jumanze ametuwezesha ku see this other day. Ametuwezesha, we have seen the other day. We have seen this beautiful day, sindio? Which many of us think it is normal. Unaka hivi, you see umeamka asubuhi and you see it's normal. But when you wake up in the morning, despite how your day was yesterday, today is a new day. Many people, I usually say it, many people are at, kuna watu wengi wako hosi, kuna mtoto sahi yako hosi, amelazwa, hafeel poa. Kuna mtoto ameshindwa kuamka asubuhi leo. There is someone in the hospital who is fighting a disease that hauna. There is someone in the hospital, hawezi kujiinua kwenye yako. But there is us, who God has enabled us to see another beautiful, a good day that the Lord has made us see. A glad day. That we may be glad in it, that we may rejoice in today. Ametupatia uwezo. What is uwezo in English? Ability, exactly. He has given us the ability to breathe. The ability to see yet another new day. Another 21st of February 2026. It is not coming again. Nivo. You know that 21st of February itakuwa yes next year, but hakutakuwa na 21st of February 2026. But God with his love has made us see another new day, a new horizon, a new beginning. The Bible actually says, "You make known to me the path of life. In your presence there is full of joy. At your right hand are pleasures forevermore." Psalms chapter 16 verse 11. This means God's presence brings deep, lasting joy beyond any temporary happiness. When we look at the book of Acts chapter 16 verses 25. In Acts chapter 16 verse 25, we are told of the story of Paul and Silas. Ni Silas ama ni Silas? Silas, right? Tulikuwa tunaimba hivi kitambo. 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Yes, limbo kitambo lakini mimi sio kitambo, design wangu, si ndio? Tulikuwa hapo kwa Paul and Silas. Even while beaten and imprisoned, they prayed and sang hymns, showing joy despite hardship. You know, the Israelites in the Bible. Si tunasomanga Biblia? Do we read the Bible?
Ebu ngoja, do we read the Bible? Because we are quoting a lot of scriptures here, and I am hopeful we guys read the Bible. So you remember Moses alipotumwa na Mungu aongoze wa Israeli to kuvuka, crossing the Red Sea. You remember? You remember the story of Moses? Yes. So when they crossed the Red Sea, they celebrated. When they look at the book of Exodus chapter 15 verse 1 to 21, Moses and the people, they sang a song of joy to thank God for salvation from Egypt. Egypt kulikuwa na plagues. Do you remember the plagues? We had, was it 10 plagues? The plague of the blood. Let us look at all the plagues. Kulikuwa na the plague of blood, where water turned to blood. There was the plague of frogs. There was the plague of gnats or lice. There was the plague of flies. There was the plague of livestock pestilence. The kulikuwa na plague nyingine ya boils. Another one, hail. Another, locusts. And then there was the plague of darkness. Darkness ikakava the whole of Egypt for 3 days. Hawaoni. Kuna mtu nilikuwa naongea naye juzi aniambia ukiwa kwa giza na hakuna lights, uko tu kwa giza peke yako, all of a sudden you are able to see in kwa giza. But sasa hii darkness, it was thick. I won't see anything for 3 days. In the last one, it was the death of the firstborn. There were 10 plagues. Mnakumbuka? So when Israelites wametolewa na Moses, through God, of course, Mungu ndo alikuwa ametuma Moses avukishe, awatoe Egypt, avukishe the Red Sea and go to the promised land. Walitoka kwa hizo vitu zote, hizo ma plagues walikuwa napitia huko, boils, mara wamefura, you see. They were happy, they celebrated, they sang a song of joy to thank God for saving them from Egypt. Kwenye walikuwa nateswa, you see. So we have many instances in the Bible, but say let us pause and look at how God has

0: Before we go on, I want us to do a recap on what we learned last week. Nakumbuka. Now, last week we talked about love. Last week was Valentine's. Tukasema we're going to celebrate love in God's way. Sisi kama watoto, sindio? We talked about love, how we can show love, and how we can show love and forgiveness to others. Tukasema, we can show love by forgiving friends, by forgiving people, not only friends, by being kind, and by welcoming others. Pia, we also learned that God loves us no matter what, even if you sin, God still loves you. You sin and you repent, God still loves you. Even when we make mistakes or we do wrong things, He still loves us. He forgives those who come back to Him. Sindio, tulisema when we do sin, we go back to Him. Tunamwambia, hey jamani, please forgive us. Like how the Father welcomed His Son. You remember tukizungumzia kuhusu prodigal son. God forgives us. When we say sorry and when we turn back to Him, He forgives us. It is never too late to do the right thing. No matter how far we go from God, we can always return and trust Him. Tukasema also that love is patient and welcoming. Kwa story ya prodigal son, the father did not scold the son. He celebrated him coming back. Akamfanyia sherehe, bash kubwa. Akalika kila mtu. Because love is forgiving. Love is caring. And also we learned that we should forgive others too. Because God forgives us. Just as God forgives us, we should also forgive others. We should forgive friends. We should forgive family. We should also forgive anybody when they make mistakes.
1: I just want us to say that our God is good one more time. Hallelujah. Turn to your neighbor and say, God is good. No, I can't hear you. Turn to your neighbor.

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3: 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And there was a teacher who was called Joseph Matko, and he was teaching about Dream Code. And it really moved me, and I had to write notes about it. And especially morning devotion, they have been of a great help to me. 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

0: His joy is indeed my strength. Hey, a beautiful song there, jamani. Welcome back to our second hour. This is Truth Kids Show right here on Truth FM 90.7 with me, Teacher Candy. Now, it is time to listen to a wonderful story from the Bible about joy. Leo tunazungumzia kuhusu joy. Joy. The story shows us how God's love can fill our hearts with happiness that nothing can take away.
1: This is the story of how Jesus Christ, the Savior of the world, was born. The story begins in a place called Nazareth. Nazareth was a quiet, sleepy little town where most people were farmers and shepherds. In this town, there lived a young Jewish woman named Mary. She was a very obedient and God-fearing woman. She helped her parents in the field and did her chores in the house. She was kind and helpful to everyone, and people liked her very much. Mary was going to get married soon to a good and honest man named Joseph. A few days before Mary's engagement, she had a visitor. He was a very special guest, an angel sent by God from heaven. The holy angel Gabriel visited her in her room and called her in her sleep. When Mary opened her eyes, she saw a heavenly figure bathed in a pool of white light floating beyond her window. It wore bright white robes and had big silver wings fluttering behind him. At first, she thought she was dreaming. But later, when she heard the angel's voice, she realized this was no dream. "Mary, do not be afraid. I am Gabriel. God has sent me to you. He loves you, and you have been chosen for something very special. Your kind heart and pure soul is of great value to the Lord. You are fortunate that God has chosen you above everyone else for this special task."
2: "I'm not afraid. I'm honored to know that God has chosen me to carry out His wish. I am lucky to be a favor to God."
1: "Bless you, Mary. God is pleased with you. I have come to tell you that soon you will have a son. He will be a great king one day, and he will be loved by everyone. He will be called the Son of God." Mary was at first shocked at what Gabriel had to say. However, she remained calm and listened to everything that the angel had to say. Then she spoke to Gabriel.
2: "But how is this possible? I'm not yet married."
1: "Do not be afraid, Mary. The Spirit of the Lord will take over you, and you will be blessed with a son. He will be called the Son of God. He will do great things for the people. He will be hailed as the King of Jews and the Savior of mankind."
2: "I'm grateful for whatever the Lord has done for me. I'm happy to have His wish come true through me."
1: "The Lord is with you, Mary. You are blessed. Go in peace." Gabriel then left the house of Mary and returned to heaven. In a few days, Mary became pregnant. In those days, it was very unusual for a girl to become pregnant before marriage. However, Mary explained everything to Joseph about the angel and God's wish and the son they were going to have. Joseph was a good man and he accepted everything. He married Mary in a few days. In those days, the king of the land announced a census. He wanted every citizen of his country to be counted and documented. Since Joseph was actually from Bethlehem, he had to go there to be counted. Bethlehem was a long way from Nazareth. Joseph and Mary had a long and difficult journey ahead to Bethlehem. There were no cars or other means of transportation except for a donkey. The whole journey had to be made by foot. Mary sat on a donkey and Joseph walked behind them. It was even more difficult for Mary since she was going to give birth to her baby. After many, many days of walking through the desert, Joseph and Mary finally reached Bethlehem. It was getting very dark when they reached the town. They desperately needed a place to rest and spend the night. but all the inns were full, and nobody would give them space to spend the night. Joseph walked all over the town, knocking at the doors of houses and shops, one after the other, but nobody would allow them to come in. Mary was about to give birth, and it was important that she had a safe and comfortable place for the baby and herself. Joseph and Mary kept feeling hopeless. After searching for a while, Joseph found an empty barn built for cows. There was plenty of fresh straw there. Joseph used the straw and managed to make a bed for Mary. Later in the night, something magical happened. Mary gave birth to a beautiful baby boy. Joseph made a small bed of fresh straw in the manger and laid him there. It was warm and comfortable, and the baby slept happily in the manger. Mary was happy that the predictions of the angels had come true. Jesus Christ, the Savior of this world, was born in a humble manger. That same night, while Joseph and Mary were looking for a place to stay the night, not very far away, two shepherds were out looking for their sheep on a hill. Suddenly, they were blinded by a bright light from the sky. They opened their eyes to find a beautiful angel in front of them with long golden hair and silver wings. She wore a shimmering white and gold dress which sparkled in the moonlight. The shepherds did not know how to react and were amazed. Then the angel spoke to them.
2: Do not be afraid. I have come to give you good news. Tonight, in the town of Bethlehem, a baby boy has been born. His name is Jesus. He will be known as the Savior of the world. You will know it is Jesus when you see a baby boy wrapped in a cloth in a manger. Go to the villages and let everybody know of this happy news. Let everybody know that Jesus, the Savior of the Jews, was born today. Go in peace now and spread the good news.
1: The shepherds were happy and shocked at the same time. They were overjoyed at the fact that a Savior was born, and they ran towards Bethlehem to find baby Jesus, the King of the Jews, who had been born in a humble manger. When they eventually found the baby in the manger in Bethlehem, they praised him and bowed down in worship. On the night that Jesus was born, three wise men were traveling on their camels across the desert. Suddenly, they felt a flash of light come down on them. They looked up at the sky and they saw a bright star. It was a kind of star that they had never seen before. The three wise men were aware of the prophecy of Jesus. They were waiting for the Star of Bethlehem to appear, and when they saw it, they were overjoyed. It meant that the Savior of the world and the King of the Jews was born. At the time of Jesus' birth, the country was under the rule of King Herod, who was a very selfish and evil king. When the three wise men informed King Herod of the star they had seen in the sky and what it had meant, King Herod was worried that he would lose his kingdom to this baby boy. He told the wise men to find the baby Jesus and let him know where the baby was. Although the king informed the wise men that he wanted to find the baby so he could go and worship him, Herod was actually plotting to kill the child. He feared that Jesus would grow up to overpower him someday. The three wise men followed the star for several days and found baby Jesus in the manger. They were surprised to find the future King of Jews lying in a barn. They found the barn in which Jesus was born a few days after he was born. Finally, the star stopped right over the manger. They smiled at Mary and bowed down in reverence to the new baby. They had brought gifts of gold, frankincense, and myrrh for the baby. These were very valuable gifts and only given to kings. It was highly unusual for anybody

0: Joy grows when we worship and celebrate God's goodness, because He has been good to us. His love brings happiness, which is bigger than anything else. And finally, like the wise men, we can share the joy of Jesus with others. Now, hopefully we have learned to have joy in our hearts clear times. So now let us move to our memory verse for today. Kids after verse. Yeah. Our memory verse comes from the book of John chapter 3 verse 16. Kila mtu anajua yo, which says, "For God so loved the world that He gave His only begotten Son, that whoever believes in Him shall not perish but have everlasting and eternal life." Hiyo unajua tunajua sote, si ndio? Now we used to say this memory verse kila time jamani. And stuck in my beautiful mind. Hata siwezi sahau literally. Hata uniamsha tu hivi asubuhi, usiku, niambie John 3:16 nasema aje, I will tell you. Wewe kuna ile memory verse unajuanga off head? Do you? Do you have one? Now that's it. We've just shared our memory verse for today and that was wonderful. Now if you have a memory verse, you have a song, you have a poem that you'd love to share with us, you can send it to us on 0727-907-907. That is 0727-907-907. Now you know what? God's word is big and many of us have also been memorizing different Bible verses. So today we're going to give some of our kids a chance to share their own memory verses. Sindio?
1: My name is Rose Mwende. I am 12 years old and I know the disciples of Jesus. There were 12 disciples. Jesus got to help him. Simon, Peter, Andrew, James, his brother John, Philip, Thomas, Matthew, James, the son of Alphaeus, Thaddeus, Simon, Judas, and Bartholomew. He has called.

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Jesus called to help him. 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Philip, Thomas, Matthew, James, the son of Alphaeus, Thaddeus, Simon, Judas, and Bartholomew.

0: My name is Caleb and I know the sons of Jacob. Awandiyo watoto wa Yakobo, Rubeni, Simeoni, Levi, Juda, Zebuluni, Asha, Josefu, Benjamini, Yakobo, Yakobo wamezaliwa. Thank you.
1: 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I am 12 years old and I know the books of the New Testament. Matthew, Mark, Luke, John, Acts, Romans, 1 and 2 Corinthians, Galatians, Ephesians, Philippians, Colossians, 1 and 2 Thessalonians, 1 and 2 Timothy, Titus, Philemon, Hebrews, James, 1 and 2 Peter, 1, 2 and 3 John, Jude, Revelation. Thank you.
2: 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I'm 11 years old and I know the first 20 books of the Old Testament. Genesis, Exodus, Leviticus, Numbers, Deuteronomy, Joshua, Judges, Ruth, 1 and 2 Samuel, 1 and 2 Kings, 1 and 2 Chronicles, Ezra, Nehemiah, Esther, Job, Psalms, Proverbs.
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13: My name is Kayla Waini. I am 10 years old and my favorite character in the Bible is Job. His story is written in the book of Job, which is in the book of Old Testament. It teaches me to be patient and trust in God, even if life knocks me down. Thank you.
14: 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I am 10 years old. My favorite book character is Solomon.

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1: My name is Esther Mawe and I am 12 years old. My favorite Bible character is Esther. Her story is written in the book of Esther, which is found in the Old Testament. Her story teaches me to be courageous when standing for good and justice.
2: My name is Samuel Mwangi and I am 13 years old. My favorite Bible character is Jesus. We read about his life on earth in the gospel book. Jesus is full of love and kindness and teaches me to be kind to others. Thank you.
3: 1 John 3:1 see how very much our father loves us, for he calls us his children, and that is what we are,
4: My name is Darren. Exodus chapter 25 verse 8, it says, "Have the people of Israel made my holy sanctuary so I can live among them."
5: My name is John. Romans chapter 10 verse 9, it says, "If you confess with your mouth and believe in your heart that Jesus is Lord and God raised him from the dead, you will be saved."
6: My name is Baraka Padre. John 3:16-17, it says, "For God so loved the world that he gave his one and only Son, that whoever believes in him shall not perish but have eternal life. For God did not send his Son into the world to condemn the world, but to save the world through him."
7: Genesis chapter 18 verse 14, it says, "Is anything hard for the Lord? No."

Wow. That was great. Thank you to all of us who shared the memory verses with us on our WhatsApp. Makofi. Makofi ngine. Now it is time for our birthday wishes. This week, a special week, I know. We want to celebrate all our amazing friends who had birthdays recently or are about to have one. If your birthday was last week or is coming up this week, this shout out is just for you. So, and shout out to me. My birthday is this coming Monday. I'm telling you to take a cake. Jumeta mimi ni mtoto kama nyinyi. I need a cake. Sita wewe birthday yako kifika unaambia mama unataka cake ya Superman. 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Sophia the First. Ya Elena. Yes, I know all these things. 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Nata niletea tisha cake. Monday is my birthday. Now our birthdays are special because we are turning plus one, because God has preserved us and he continues to, right? Now we pray you have an amazing year ahead, full of joy, full of love, and full of blessings from the Almighty God. Even as you turn plus one, we pray that God may guide you. God will lead you. He will open your ways. He will bless you. Sindio?

0: you all for celebrating your birthday friends with us today. Now we are truly grateful to God for the precious gift of life, Jamani. Now this moment we want to invite you, our parents, our wonderful parents and guardians listening in, to join hands here with us at Truth FM. Sasa, you know last week I told you inagarimu kukuwa hewani, sindio? And I'm telling you here again, it actually inagarimu. It costs, because we spend millions of money to be live here so that we can engage, so that we can educate, so that we can teach, so that we can entertain you and inform you. So we are kindly asking our wonderful parents and guardians listening in to join hands with us here at Truth FM. Unaweza ukatoa anything you have. The 100 bob, the 200 shillings, the 50 shillings, the 2000 bob, the 1000 bob, the 1 million shillings, the 15,000 bob, whatever you have. Let us give and be a blessing to the kingdom. 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You know, giving, tulisema last week, it is another way of loving on God. Namwambia Lord, I love you. Now, mimi niko na hii, na nimekam kusema thank you. I am loving on you, God, with this, whatever I have, this 50 shillings, this 100 shillings, this 500 shillings, this 200 shillings through Truth FM to support your work. 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Our paybill number is 332550. Our account number is 907. Let me say that again. Our paybill number is 332550. Our account number is 907. Paybill number is 332550. Our account number is 907. You know, the Bible makes us remember of this story of Paul and the Macedonian churches, where there were Christians living in a place called Macedonia. They loved God very much, but they were very poor. And also they were going through many problems. At the same time, other Christians in Jerusalem were suffering even more. They did not have enough food or even basic needs. So Paul the apostle was asking different churches to collect money to help them. Now you might think the Macedonian believers would say, we are also poor, we cannot give anything. But do you know what they did? They did the exactly opposite. Even though they had that little, they gave what they could and even more than expected. They were not forced. In fact, they asked Paul to let them help. Why? Because they loved God and wanted to show kindness to other people. And what did God do later? He blessed them. Paul explained that their generosity came from their joy and faith. They trusted that God will take care of them, and he actually did. This means that you don't have to be rich to give. God sees the heart behind what we give. They all gave out of their poverty. Let us depict them today. Let us give unto God with our hearts, happy and content, and he will surely bless us. Let us give from our joy and from our faith. And surely God will bless you. Usisa, how you can give whatever you have, the 100,000 shillings, the 100 shillings, the 2,000 shillings, the 5,000 shillings, it can be 50 bob, anything in your konayo, kwa Mungu kuna kitu kidogo, for as long as you've given joyfully and happily and honestly unto God. Let me repeat our paybill number, 332550. Our account number is 907. Let me say that again, our paybill number is 332550. 52550. Our account number is 907. Your giving is a blessing to Truth FM, because we deeply appreciate every giving, and we pray that God will multiply blessings in your life as you sow into His work. Now, thank you so much for your partnership. May God richly bless you and your loved ones. Mungu wazidi kuwabariki. At this moment, we want to speak directly to our wonderful parents and guardians.
1: Hey parents, welcome to Parents Corner. The world is changing fast and our kids are right in the middle of it. So let's learn, stay alert and take action for their well-being.
0: Now, dear parents, we sincerely thank you for trusting us with your children and for the vital role you play in guiding their lives. Today, we want to gently remind ourselves of some important points to always keep in mind. Firstly, always know where your child is. No one creepy, the same thing, isn't it? Yes, always know where your child is. Make it a habit to be aware of your child's location, who they are with, especially sahi, ambapo wanaenda midterm, tukue macho. Encourage open communication so your child feels comfortable sharing their movements with you, sharing their secrets, little secrets with you. Secondly, tukae rada, it's raining in many parts of the country na mafuriko ziko evident, especially here in Nairobi. This week too, tuliona kidogo tu watu wabebwe na maji huko Ruai while they were driving in their car. So let us beware. Sawa, that's it on Parents Corner. As we near the end of today's program, we want to thank you, dear parents and guardians, for your ongoing support. Remember, you can continue partnering with us at Truth FM by giving generously via our pay bill number, which is 332550, and our account number is 907. Our pay bill number is 332550. Our account number is 907. Tumesema tunatoa whatever we have, iwe ni 50 shillings, iwe ni 150 shillings, iko ni 300 shillings, iko ni 200 shillings, iko ni 1000 shillings, whatever you have, you give and our mighty Lord will bless you. Our payable number is 332550 and the account number is 907. Now we've reached the end of our program. And now let us bow down and pray. Let us pray. Father, in the mighty name of Jesus, we come before you today with our thankful hearts. Thank you, Lord, for the gift of life and for waking us up this morning. Thank you for guiding us and for keeping us safe in your care. Father, Lord, today we pray for your joy. May you fill our hearts with your joy, the joy that comes from you and never runs out. Help us to see your goodness in our lives every single day, even in the small things. Help us to remember that every smile, every friend, every meal and every moment is a gift from you. Lord, when we feel sad, when we feel tired, when we feel discouraged, remind us that your joy is our strength. When things do not go the way we expect, help us to trust you and remain glad in our hearts. Teach us to rejoice in you at all times, because you are always good. Father, as we prepare to go back home next week for our midterm, we ask you to go before us. Guide us in our way back home, protect us on the roads, and preserve us wherever we go. Keep us safe at home and in the playground when we play with other kids. Surround us with your angels and cover us with your peace. 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Help us to learn well. Remove fear, remove anxiety and worry from our hearts, and replace them with confidence, with your peace and happiness that comes from you. Lord, bless every child listening today. Bless their families, their homes, and everything that concerns them. Let your joy fill their houses, their conversations in their hearts. May laughter and peace never depart from their homes. Guide our parents as they care for us. Give them wisdom, give them strength, and give them your joy too. Provide for every need in our lives according to your glory in Christ. And reward us for our love and our sacrifice. Father, thank you because you're a faithful God. Thank you because you hear us. Thank you because your goodness follows us every day. We choose to be glad in you. We choose to trust in you and to walk in your joy always. We surrender our hearts, our minds, our families, and our future into your loving hands. In Jesus' mighty and powerful name, we pray and believe. Amen and amen and amen. Now that's it for our show today. To put on in next week, same time, same place, right here on Truth Kids, Truth FM 90.7 with me, Teacher Candy. Bye bye. 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

0: 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We thank God for you, we bless God for you. 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

0: And yes, indeed, I know someone somewhere could be walking down the aisle, and perhaps maybe this could be one of those songs whereby as they make the vows. Yes, I do. I tell you, what a unique, such a special day to be on this other side. It's a date, by the way, on the dating clinic right here on 90.7 Truth FM, Truth Worth Finding. Good afternoon. How are you doing? How is the weekend coming along? Sasa nitaitwa Sammy Boy, nitaitwa Brother Sammy. Mimi huku sijui mtaniita nani, by the way. Munipe jina. Because there's been Terry Njigun, of course. And then after Terry, it was Anna Livisa, whom right about now she is on leave. So I had to step in. So I have no idea. Huku kunaendanga aje? Eh? Menikaribisha vipi on this other side. I would love just to hear from you as you sign in the register on the number 0727907907. 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And also remember you can follow in live, that is on www.truthfm.org. Preparing a lot for you because this wonderful afternoon towards evening, later on, God willing, we shall be having Pastor Andrew Young Mwiru together with his wife, Pastor Edna Young from Maximum Miracle Center. What really matters in marriage and family? Today it's all about family matters. Yeah? Na kuna moja nimeweka poster pale on Facebook na swali, in fact si swali. We've shared the from the book of Proverbs chapter 18 from verse 22, right? Wherever it says, he who finds a wife finds a good thing and obtains favor from the Lord. Sasa ni kama nimeingia na violence because one of you, yeah, nauliza, what about he who finds a man? Yani, even if you have a revision on this other side, on the dating clinic. Remember, this happens each and every other Saturday between 3 all the way till 6 in the p.m. And of course, once again in the morning hours, we had Teacher Candy on the, that is Truth Kids. Thereafter, great mixes courtesy of DJ Teros, the King of Scratch, on Gospel Switch Reloaded. Now, before I hand you over to Pastor James Okumu, who will be coming later on from 7 till 9 in the p.m., that is on the fellowship hour, here comes the dating clinic. And tunasema ni asante sana. Remember the hashtag it is, it's a date. So let's enjoy the date this wonderful afternoon. It's kind of sunny. And pia jua kidogo ni kama inacheza brikicho. Kidogo baridi, kidogo jua. But we bless the Lord all the same. I'm so grateful. I can't wait to hear from you. Even to the next, when I come back. And of course, send in your feedback. Both on WhatsApp and even the SMS line. The number one more time, it is 0727-907-907. 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So unite Sammy Boy, unite Brother Sammy, yote nitaitika. Right about now, back some music.
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I tell you, Pompey never disappoints. Shamboko featuring Esther Chungu, the sister to Abel Chungu. Bringing us to 16 minutes after 4 in the PM. Now, even to begin the second hour of the program, this is the Dating Clinic. It's a date. Thank you so much for making date with us this wonderful afternoon, the 6th of June, the year 2026. My name is Sammy Boy, and this is 90.7 Truth FM, Truth Worth Finding. Now, as we wait for our guest today, just a quick reminder on our today's topic. Nimeuliza tu, if you're a husband, a wife, a mother, a father, kama unajua unapendwa mahali, wewe unapendwa na mtu, there are some things that sometimes we tend to overlook, ama we tend to ignore, and in one way or another, somehow, slowly, it affects your relationship. What are those things? Things that to you unafeel, to me, these are the things that matters the most. Lakini ni kama huyu mtu wangu, huyu ako dunia yake, anielewi. What are those things? What are they? The things that matters to you the most. However little they may sound to be. Kwako, hiyo ndio dunia. Because sometimes we as men, oh my. Hey. 0727-907-907. Today it's all about matters, family. Family matters. To you, what matters the most? That sometimes you find it, miki dogo mtu wangu, kuna vile, hanielewi in one way or another. Kuna vile, appreciate. Like the one that has shared, allow me just to go through it, even as we wait for more. Kuna moja anasema tu, not appreciating my dressing. And men, we are victim. Personally, I am a victim. Mtu amefanya the best she could. Talk about the makeup. Na labda tu amesema surprise. Wewe kwako ni kama we need to be sensitive. Because if we tend to ignore, I tell you, in one way or another, our relationships will be affected. Slowly, and before you know it, inakuwa ni too late. But again, today we just want to ponder on that. To you personally, what do you think? What are those issues that to you, you feel they really matter? Only that sometimes you feel like they are overlooked. Ama, in one or another, they are ignored. Share your sentiments on this. 0727-907-907. Because do you know, sometimes kuna wengine huwa anataka tu ile words of affirmation. Words, we express our love differently. There are some ambao, mimi, si lazima uniambie, I know. It's not a must you tell me. But kuna wengine, you need to tell me, and especially mbele ya watu. Hasa ndio nijisikie bas. I am the one. What matters to you the most? What are those? Things that you feel they tend to be ignored or overlooked. 0727-907-907. That is all that we are sharing about on the Dating Clinic. 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

0: Masham Sham, the Survivors Gospel Choir, bringing us to 10 minutes to the top of the hour. Welcome back once again. This is the Dating Clinic. It's a date, and finally, they've made it to the studio. One, Pastor Andrew Young Wiru, together with Pastor Edna Young. They're right here in studio. So, wacha tuanze na masalamu kidogo. I love to know it. Karibuni tena sana.
1: Bwana asifiwe. Asifiwe tena. Amen. I am blessed. We are blessed to be here. Thank you so much for the opportunity.
0: Anytime.
1: I think I start from I am born again, and Christ is the rock on which I stand.
0: Amen.
1: He's my all in all.
0: Yes.
1: And then number two, I am married to one handsome husband. Yes, Pastor Andrew Young.
0: Yes.
1: And by God's grace, we are blessed with three amazing boys.
0: Amazing.
1: Yes, thank you so much.
0: Karibu sana.
1: Amen.
0: Yes.
2: Majina ni Andrew Young Wiru. Nimeoa mke mmoja. And then vile amesema three lovely handsome boys. Naitaga Shadrach, Meshach, Abednego.
0: And they are very active.
2: Yes.
0: Yes.
2: Alafu, yes, we ministered Maximum Miracle Center. Nimeokoka, definitely. Yes, sijai achilia.
0: Yes.
2: Chini ya Bishop Pius na Dr. Lucy Miru.
0: Amen.
2: Yeah, and we're glad to be here.
0: And we are glad to have you out of your busy schedule. Angalau, you've made it to the studio.
2: Yes.
0: And first thing first, and maybe you can let us know, for how long have you been in marriage? Tujue tu kwanzia hapo na labda kidogo tu, before we get into the topic of the day. Tujue tu venye mulipatana kidogo. To me, I don't know venye mulipatana.
2: Tumekuwa in marriage for Kiswahili Kizungu.
0: Any can do.
2: Okay, so we've been in marriage for like 8 years. Tunaelekea 8 years.
0: Wow.
2: This particular month of June.
1: On Tuesday.
2: Yeah, on Tuesday. Yeah.
0: Next week.
2: Yes.
0: So in the anniversary. Oh my. Yeah.
2: 8 years.
1: Yes.
2: Tulipatana in a very, very interesting way. Mimi nilikuwa nimefika mahali nikama sasa mwenye sasa si, yani nataka sasa kuoa. So kuna hii app ilikuwa imetokea Instagram. 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
0: Yes.
2: So kwa hiyo harakati nikaingia Instagram. 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So ni Deb Fland wa church.
0: Yes.
2: Double tap ni nini? Wakanichekelea man. Unichekelea nikashindwa. Okay.
0: Yes.
2: Sawa.
0: Yes.
2: So nika introduce kwa Instagram. So nika ingia niko na by then app interesting. Nikakaa nikaanza kuona wase na wafollow.
0: Yes.
2: Wasana ni follow. Ndio sana kwa nanijua kama Maximum Melodies.
0: Yes.
2: So tunafollow hivyo. So ili happen within less than a week.
0: Yes.
2: Naona na kuna kasichana karembo. 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
0: 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Which at some point is very important to understand that άτα κάμα ελικουά, it comes from a social media perspective.
1: Yes.
0: It's always good for women to understand ya kwamba it is you to be found. Yeah, not you to find. It is for you to be found. Because when you prepare for marriage, it is the man that is that needs to prepare more. I believe wadada, they are always focused. They are always they are always prepared. Kwa nini? Because when they get into teenage or into teenagehood, there's something that happens to them whereby they begin wanakuwa conscious na end of every month kuna cycle ina happen. So you see, wao wanakuwa ready. Na wanakuwa more mature in terms of life.
1: Yes.
0: Wakati sisi, we really don't care. Kama wanaume, kile inakuja ikuje. So nimesema hivyo just for the sake of mekupatu waelewe ya kwamba.
1: Yes.
0: Ni mimi nilimpata, si alinipata. 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
1: Yes, yes.
0: So nilimpata, tulienda social media, lakini siya tuko social media kamata. 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
1: All right.
0: You understand? Wow.
1: Yes.
0: Na ye mwenyata sema vile nilikaa kwa ke kama nilitokea kiseleb. Ama nilitokea kipasta. But bottom line ni.
1: Yes.
0: Cutting long story short, tulipatana. We went for our first date, I think, after how long?
2: It was months.
0: Months. The first time tulikutana, tuliko tumenda kufungwa church yetu ya Maximum Mombasa. That was back in 20. Ilikuwa imefungulwa, but this was now at a new branch. Tuko nafungua sasa a new place.
1: Yes.
0: Mali tuko saizi. So hapo, tuko nafungua for the first day. It was on a Saturday. The first time to meet na Evie live. But tuliko tushaongea. Tuliko tunaongea, but to meet for the first time huko.
1: Yes.
0: Na atukwenda date. To meet. Tujuane. Alafu after hapo, date ya kwanza ilikuwa after. Your event tumerudi Nairobi sana ndo tulimit for the first time.
1: Where?
0: It take some time. I could take weeks. Ilichukua miezi kadhaa.
1: Kuna kitu nimelanavo before tusikie Pastor Edna. Ya kwamba number one, it was birthed in prayer.
0: Yes.
1: And you prayed, you were prepared for it. Na hata pia kabla hiyo date. So Mungu kwanza, mnaenda injili, mnatengeneza kila kitu. That is when sasa tuangalie mambo mengine sasa. Pastor Edna.
2: Hey. Same like he has said.
1: Yes.
2: I knew him because you know they were celebs, Maximum Melodies. We grew up knowing these guys. But it's amazing that by the time I came to talk to him, I don't know, maybe kuna venye Mungu anaweza first make some things to fade away and then you concentrate on the person. Because now on social media, like he's saying, ni can you imagine nilikuwa nimeingia social media pia mimi I think ni that same week na mimi niko Sitam. It's actually one of the guys in media in Sitam. He was my photographer then.
1: Because
2: I love photos. Anaambia, nini unafanyanga na hizi photos zote? So wengine ni inaitwa Instagram. I have no idea what Instagram is.
1: Yes.
2: He's the one who downloaded the Instagram for me. He's the one who started following people. Nkamwambia, so what do you do? Akasema, you interact with people by following them.
1: Okay.
2: Now me with the church girl in me, na follow akina TDJX Benehin. Mina na follow Yonita Bainam. Ndo nikona ya kuma mbaka kuna local. So nikanza, but actually nikanza kufollow mbaka akina Reverend Kathy. Like you see me, I'm just following men and women of God.
1: Yes.
2: And then even dance. That's when I saw Maximum Melodies. I'm like, aya.
1: Yeah.
2: I grew bado iko. Then nikona kumbe that same day.
1: Yes.
2: I don't know. I think it was a day or two.
1: Mm.
2: That's when I realized, haya, Maximum Melodies. Kuangalia nikona. I'm like, oh, by the way, he's a passi.
1: Because
2: I remembered, it took me back in high school. They had come to our school. But I was not remembering. And there's something they did in our school that kept me remembering Maximum Melodies. But at that particular time, sikuwa nakumbuka. it was just about the dancing and him being a pastor. Mm-hmm. So I'm like, aya, now ni pasicho ukweli. Ndiyo nikaangalia, aya, Maxima Melo, you know, because as we did know him as a pastor then,
1: yes.
2: Ni ile group ikikamu, akuta kosa mtu atashare word. Mm-hmm. So I didn't know that much.
1: Yes.
2: Wacha ni kuambia, when I started, nikona aya, he's followed me, Maxima Melodies, nika like, hata mimi nika like. Kidogo ndo nona, Pastor Andrew, I'm like, aya, na umse ni pasi. Kuingia naangalia two quotes, nasema, na u pasi ni mdip. Mm-hmm. So tunaanza kushare na friend, that's it. Nikiingia sasa nakuta ame like,
1: yes.
2: Na mina like. Ay, ikakuwa tu nika game. Because now you see also other people are doing that. So for me, it's not that it stood out so much.
1: Yes.
2: But every time I would enter, I would want to see their page.
1: Because
2: ndakuta maybe ame like pictures zangu za kitambo,
1: yes.
2: Vitu kama hizo.
1: Yes.
2: And imagine that's how the journey started.
1: Wow.
2: And we continued talking. When they went for the crusade, no, we were chatting. He invited me for a kesha.
1: Mm-hmm.
2: But I didn't make to go for the kesha in Nairobi. Akasema, even we are going to Mombasa to open one of our churches.
1: Yes.
2: He's like, when, nikamza when, ndio kaniambia tunaenda hiyo weekend. Kamambia, that's the weekend, my birthday weekend. I'm actually going to Mombasa. Mi nilikuwa naenda Mombasa kivyangu. Mi I was going, zile vitu nasemanga, God, ile siku ndapata tu pesa kidogo. So I had saved for 1 year just to take myself... to take myself out.
1: Yes.
2: It was my first flight. It was so those things.
1: Yes.
2: So me, I'm busy doing my life.
1: Yes.
2: Aya, the same weekend, you're also going to open a church.
1: Yes.
2: Sawa. So he said, when we're in Mombasa, see, we meet up. But the reason why I met up with him is because he asked me, how are you going to Mombasa? Nikamwambia, we're going to use a flight coming back, but going, I'll use a bus.
1: Yes.
2: So he's like, do you even know where the buses are? Like in our Kamambia, I don't know, but we'll send someone.
1: Yes.
2: Yeah, Kasema, let me get for you ticket. You know, you see, that's familiar for him. Akanichukulia ticket.
1: Yes.
2: Do you know, aka deliver mpaka ofisi kwenye nikuwa nafanyanga. CA, akatumana. So me, I'm busy calling him. When do I refund? My reason for meeting him in Mombasa was to refund the money because aliniambia mpesa yake ifanye kazi. Transaction.
1: Ah.
2: So me nilikuwa naenda kulipa deni. More than meeting him, nilikuwa naenda kulipa deni. Ay.
0: By this, yeah, ya mpesa ikuwa inafanya.
2: Ilikuwa ni tactics. Now I know. Then, from there.
1: The
2: now,
1: money in you.
2: Ay, from there, everything now, we met up.
1: Yes.
2: Bado sikulipa deni. Nairobi tena. Date ilikuwa ya kulipa. Lipa deni ya M-Pesa.
1: Because
2: this was coming from a generation where I'm like,
1: yes.
2: Independent women.
1: Uh-huh.
2: Mi uta nifunga na 1500. So that's how we went. We met up.
1: Yes.
2: Adi wa leo. But then this jayi kutubia M-Pesa. And here we are.
1: Amazing. Such a beautiful love story. What a start. Now, in this next hour, at Nacheza, to top of the hour, and then we go straight into it. 8 years down the line, along the marriage, in your walk as a couple, as a father, as a husband, as a wife, are there some incidences in your mejipata, to some extent I may ignore, I may overlook, and I may feel to you these are the most important thing, only that he doesn't realize how I wish angejua. That is our focus after at the top of the hour. Keep it right here on 90.7 Truth FM, Truth Worth Finding. Kama uko na swali, share with us on the same number 0727 907 907.
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0: 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My name is Sammy Boy, and this is 90.7 Truth FM, Truth Worth Finding. 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I tell you, Pastor Andrew Young Mwiru together with Pastor Edna Young. Now, kuna moja tu amesema, hey, sauti ni kama ya Mwiru mwenyewe. Hapa tumeleta kuna nuru gizani sasa hapa. Ndani ya Dating Clinic. Now, various feedback at some of the listeners ambao wameshare based on the question of the day. Mm-hmm. Kuna wengine wamesema they don't appreciate my dressing. To me it matters, but ni kama hawaoni. Mwingine naye akasema ya kwamba however much they are busy, hawakikosa ku make time for me. That's a problem. That's a problem. And last but not least, kuna mwenye anasema ya kwamba whenever I share my ideas, lazima tafute opinion kwingine ndiyo athibitishe. That becomes a problem. Now 8 years down the line, I have no idea. On your end, hali imekuwa namna gani?
1: Madam hapa. Madam hapa aseme.
0: For Sedna.
2: For me,
0: yes.
2: Let me say, number one, marriage works. Let's start from there. We start from a point of, in at the back of your mind, marriage works. But as much as it works, it doesn't work automatically. It needs work. Sio kitu tu inakuja inafanyika.
0: Yes.
2: So in the 8 years, definitely when you're working on something, even if it's a project, there's the downfall, there's the up, there's the down, there's the fixing, there's the breaking, the same thing with marriage. So before it comes out as that perfect work, which will only happen when Christ comes back or when he calls us home, that's when perfection will come. But in the process, as we're continuing the days, the months, the years, we cannot ignore the fact that we have to put in work in our marriage for you even to enjoy. So for the 8 years, let me say it has been a process of learning, relearning and learning and learning even the more every single day. Because if I, relating with the questions that you've just mentioned, it's pure, that is same case. It rains everywhere. Watch out, it rains everywhere. The sun shines everywhere.
0: Yes.
2: So when for the 8 years, definitely also me, there are things which I wish he knew in the first year, second year. But now with 8 years, there are things he has now known, which he didn't know then.
0: Yes.
2: But you see, there's a process and time. So for marriage, where I stand right now, I can say by God's grace, it takes time. Be in the process, be intentional, because not everything will work out pap. Some needs work and patience, and I think that's basically the nutshell of marriage. Marriage works, but it needs intentional working on it every day.
0: Yes, you have to be intentional.
2: Yes, the same way when you go to work, you don't want to lose your job, so you'll put in the effort.
0: True.
2: Even your marriage, if you don't take care of it, you will lose it. You need to work on it. The same way you work on everything else. Let's put our marriage to work. We have to work on our marriages. And your marriage is who? Your spouse and you.
0: Yes.
2: Yes.
0: Now, before the year number 8, maybe at the beginning of now you starting up your marriage, hapo mwanzoni, what I know now, this far, it comes now with maturity. You understand.
2: Yes.
0: You've grown.
2: Yeah.
0: But now, during those days, at the very early age of your marriage, what was it that maybe they really mattered to you the most? Now, somehow along the way, ni kama hakuwa naelewa, and you really wished, mchungaji,
2: ni mchungaji lakini hapa kidogo. I think for me, there's someone who has said about time, and I'll put time and listening. There's hearing and there's listening. So my husband would hear, but listening, That's two different things. You're hearing because sound is coming, but listening is actually concentrating on it. So I felt, especially the first years of our marriage, I will talk. And you say, I think men have this thing, you can talk, and by the haingi, joto kimuliza. Now I started a mechanism after like 3 years of not understanding, why don't you listen to actually what I'm saying and what I'm not saying? Because when you listen to someone, you'll be able to listen to their heart, what they are saying and what they are not saying. Hearing, even right now, there are birds outside. We are hearing them, but because our concentration is not there, we are able to concentrate on each other. So for the first year of our marriage, for me, it was him hearing but not listening, concentrating. So I will ask him, nimesema? And he will far fetch, he'll take it from very far. And me, I'm like, even what I was saying is not actually what I'm saying. There's something behind what I was not saying. So for me, it was really tough. It was really tough. And quality time, like someone has asked, being there, like he is saying, me Nico. But you see, being there and not actually not being there. You know, you can be somewhere, you're present physically, but you're not there. I think for me, it's quite challenges. Lakini sahi, tumeenda tukishapen. You see, but those first years was really tough for me. So that is one of the few things I can say. Yeah, but right now, he will repeat everything I will say, and I will also do the same, because we've learned to concentrate on each other. That you're talking, let me concentrate. There's something you're saying, and also there's something you're not saying.
0: Wow, amazing. So that means that you can be there.
2: Yes.
0: And not
2: you are not there.
0: Pastor Andrew.
1: Yes.
0: What about you? You are Kati Sasa.
1: Kilina the Sema.
0: Yes.
1: Let me we hear. We listen to what we want as men. Why? Because for us we are factual. That means ni facts. So anaweza kuwa anasema kitu, lakini saa hiyo unafikiria kitu ingine muhimu. You understand? See, ati kile anasema it makes sense. Maybe let me give an example. Anakupatia maybe an idea. Yeah, maybe vile tufanye kwa ministry, ama maybe mtoto hapo, kitu tufanye, maybe because of a kid, ama kitu nataka tu improve na nini. Everything anasema very important. 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Right now, let us deal with this particular thing. Unaona, umeji express. 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Kile anasema, pay attention. Because as an individual, you've entered into a marriage. This is no longer where you think alone. This is where we now think together. We solve together. But men, we are so much single-minded oriented, whereby we solve things by ourselves, we die with them, mpaka mwisho. 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Because we've been created in a way that let's know how to make it work to the very end. You understand? And atujui kushare. Problem. Because sharing looks like weakness. Yet it's not. You understand? Sharing your problem is is now the problem has been solved halfway.
0: Yes.
1: Because the moment mtu amejua ya kwamba kuna shida fulani anajua wao atusaidie hivi. But now ikishafika kwa relationship. You understand?
0: Yes.
1: Kwa vulnerable kwake that's your wife. You understand? Kwa vulnerable kwake mwambie ni aje. Aingiani. You understand? Na akijua aingiani ile pressure angekupatia ataacha kukupatia. Because the ukienda kukumonesha kwamba ukienda kuonesha wife yako na that's one of the biggest problem ikishafika kwa relationships. The moment sisi wanaume tunaonesha wife zetu we can do all things. So how our twin kama Christ wanatuona kama superstar. Sio superstar, Superman. 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It's a lie. You understand? Because sasa wewe unafikiria man nda solve aje bills the next month. Yeye ako kwa la vidavi anafikiria vile tutaenda holiday. 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
0: Yes.
1: I shetani anafikiria nini sasa? But hujamwambia reality.
0: Yes.
1: Unaona hujamwambia. 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So it is easier when a couple, especially for the men, I would encourage the men, share it out. You understand? No one has it all. No one has it all. Ndio maana Yesu tuanze na yeye alikuwa na 12 disciples kwanza 72 ni 12 aliyeka karibu na yeye kwa sababu gani? He needed help. And that is God. Sasa mimi na wewe as men. So at some point.
0: Yes.
1: Pia mimi ningekana nishindwe. Uwe nasema nini? And at some time unge ignore. But suddenly when I realized.
0: Yes.
1: You need to share out. Yeah. Speak out. As a man speak out. You understand? Huku nje tusema machali wako na pressure. And ni ukweli. Sammy boy. Watu wako na wanaume huku nje.
0: Yeah.
1: Hey. Wanda wako na mababy mama. Ah wewe my friend. In serious. But you need to share it out.
0: Yes.
1: So that you can be on the same wavelength of thought. On the same wavelength of emotions. Ndiyo wife yako akidhani ya kwamba ati sijui uko sijui na mademu wengine sijui wapi. My friend una hustle juu yao. Now because of the lack of that.
0: Yes.
1: Some of those women push their men away. Guess what?
0: Yes.
1: A man is looking for comfort. Ukimpush away, hata kosa. 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You understand? 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
0: Yes.
1: Hiyo maneno ya kuongea communication, very important. 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Una understand?
0: Yes.
1: Hey, saa zingine hata mademu wako na do kutuliko. 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Sammy boy, Yesu alisema hivi. 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Mazao.
0: Yes.
1: Lakini lazima zote zifanye nini? Zilete. One, kama sio zote, moja. So ni hard sana. Mimi nikaukiwe na yaka ukiwe. Kuna mmoja wetu lazima kuiko mahali. Your communication inasaidia.
0: So which brings me to another element ya kwamba now beyond our own life experiences now generally in marriage the key elements, the things that really matters the most enye sometimes either tunatend ku ignore ama tuna overlook but they really matter in marriage ndio hiyo bond iweze kuwa strong, ndio communication ikuwe sawa when it comes also to matters of money, intimacy. What does it entail, the things in marriage that we really need to consider as hii ni mata yenye if I ignore na if I overlook. What are they?
1: Wacha tuanze na yeye kama wife aseme because kile atasema na kile mimi ndasema zingine zitapatana. but ni vizuri both parties
0: yes.
1: wasikie
0: mm.
1: because kuna fundamentals
0: mm-hmm.
1: za marriage
0: yes.
1: understand
0: sure.
1: ndio iwork
0: mm-hmm.
1: but one of the things mi ndaanza nazo ni marriage bila the third party ni vigumu iwork. And the third party is God. Nikisema the third party ni kwa sababu he's not the third one
0: mm-hmm.
1: but he's the third part. He's number one ni yeye
0: uh-huh.
1: number two ni mimi, number three ni yeye
0: mm.
1: so
0: mm.
1: bila Mungu
0: mm. yes
1: ni hard
2: mm.
1: na kuna watu argue wanaambie
0: mm.
1: pasi
0: yes.
1: najua wasee wako na wako kwa marriage
0: mm.
1: I know people who are in marriage mm. and
0: yes
1: God is not they're not born again
0: mm.
1: or anything
0: mm.
1: and I know it has worked but I'll tell you one thing
0: yes
1: they might not be born again or whatever religion they are in
0: mm.
1: there is a third person that makes that marriage work where either they are God in that religion
0: mm.
1: or even if they're not born again
0: yes.
1: you will be shocked
0: yes.
1: they fear God more than we some of us who are born again
0: mm.
1: you understand
0: mm.
1: yes because the institution of marriage
0: yes.
1: haikuanzishwa na shetani, ilianzishwa na Mungu
0: mm.
1: na any marriage yenye ina work
0: yes.
1: lazima mwenye institution akuwe ndani
0: mm.
1: mm. you understand
0: yes.
1: Alafu sinaambia marriage ime work
0: yeah.
1: mpaka saa zile tumefika mwisho, na mwisho sio 50 years
0: uh-huh.
1: Mwisho ni ile vow mlimake till death
0: was part
1: mm. hapo ndio mwisho. So ukiniambia marriage imework saa hizi
0: yes.
1: na tuko 8 years, wengine kwa 15 years, wengine kwa 20 years, tumesikia sana divorce after 30 years
0: mm, mm,
1: imework
0: mm, no
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0: yeah.
1: because working ni mpaka mwisho
0: mm.
1: understand
0: mm,
1: so
0: mm.
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0: yes.
1: na sio Mungu akuwe present kwangu
0: mm-hmm.
1: Mungu akuwe present kwa sisi wote wawili
0: mm. okay.
1: that means
0: mm.
1: mimi naitaga love triangle.
0: Uh-huh.
1: Triangle inakuwaga na kale kapika pale juu
0: mm.
1: so hii piki ingine hapa left na right huyo
0: mm.
1: ni mimi na yeye
0: mm.
1: so sisi wote tukitafuta Mungu
0: yes.
1: lazima tupatane
2: uh-huh.
1: because Mungu ni ule mgapi
0: mmoja
1: yes
0: mm.
1: so as long as Mungu ndio foundation
0: yes.
1: my friend number one
0: mm.
1: yoni catalyst ya marriage kuwaka
2: mm.
1: na mm. kumaanisha
0: yes.
1: every other thing
0: yes.
1: bila yeye
0: mm.
1: Buddha inachapa chini
0: mm. unless the God builds the house.
1: Yes.
2: Yes.
0: It's all in
1: vain. The builders are building mm, in mm, vain.
0: Mm. Mm.
1: So yangu ya kwanza?
0: Yes.
1: Mungu. Apeana ingine.
2: I think pia yangu yes. ya kwanza ni hiyo.
0: Mm-hmm.
2: Just starting with God.
0: Mm.
2: Because as my baby has said, from all of us run to the same point.
0: Yes.
2: Because when God is the foundation, like the triangle,
0: mm-hmm.
2: when all of us run, you know, to God, you go as you are. He's not expecting you to be a perfect wife, mm. perfect husband.
0: Mm.
2: So hata nikimsema kwa Mungu, si ati Mungu ananiangalia na nani amesema nini husband, wewe kuja, wewe present your case.
0: Yes.
2: Si Philippians inasemanga, go to him with a thanksgiving heart,
0: mm.
2: present your request.
0: Yes.
2: So you actually
0: yes.
2: have a say
0: mm.
2: to
0: mm-hmm.
2: go to that God.
1: Yeah.
2: But mm. one thing about God, he doesn't take sides. He's just. And because nothing he starts
0: yes.
2: is for failure,
1: mm-hmm.
2: he must mm. reconcile you too.
0: Mm.
2: There are days we would know, and it's something that my baby made me realize
0: uh-huh.
2: when we get into conflict
0: yes
2: na yeye aende aombe mimi nikose kuomba
0: mm.
2: hatutapatana bado but when uh-huh. he goes to pray
0: yes.
2: and I pray
0: yes.
2: you never go to God and your heart remains the same. Kuna mahali Mungu mm. utavunjika mm. mbele yake
0: mm.
2: alafu akupatie hope
0: mm.
2: and then one of the ways that you know God is with you, he gives you peace and stillness. So hata kama ulikuwa na fire up
0: yes
2: where you go to rebirth again
0: mm.
2: really
0: mm.
2: matters mm. if you go to mm. the world you'll come back with an attitude kama niende kwa magals wangu ati maybe people of the world
0: yes.
2: so hata nipatie ai anakushow mm. what uh-huh. is it. But when you go to God you'll yes. come back humble. And if I come mm. back humble and he comes back humble, we can have a conversation, even if it's after 2 days.

0: they're not ripe for them for marriage itself, but they are ready for it. Wanaitaka. Iko watu wanataka marriage,
1: yes,
0: but they're not prepared for it. Sawa?
1: So ripe, so, ripe ni hiyo season that
0: preparation.
1: We can say that you are ripe for marriage.
0: Let me put it correctly, Basi.
1: Okay.
0: Iko, there are people, yes, who want marriage, uh-huh, but they're not ready for it.
1: Mm-hmm. Ah, okay.
0: You understand?
1: Yeah. Uh-huh.
0: Now, the ladies who want marriage,
1: mm,
0: and they're not ready for it,
1: mm,
0: they are more than the men who even want marriage in the first place.
1: Mm.
0: Understand?
1: Mm.
0: So, mdema nataka inge marriage because listen,
1: yes,
0: a lady akona vitu kadhaa kuprove.
1: Mm-hmm.
0: Number one, anaweza olewa. Number two, anaweza shika mimba. Number three, anaweza zaa.
1: Mm.
0: Sawa?
1: Mm.
0: Mwanaume akona nini ya kuprove? You understand?
1: Uh-huh.
0: Ni vigumu sana mimi nitembe huku nje,
1: yes,
0: uniitetasa.
1: Mm.
0: Mm.
1: Mm.
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1: Mm.
0: So watu wasema huyu dem nini shida yake? Nini shida na huyu mwanamke? Mm. 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
1: Mm.
0: Yani, why? Because by the end of the day,
1: yes,
0: hiyo ni stigma, it's a stigma in the society,
1: mm,
0: for a woman, even biblically. When a woman was not able to give birth,
1: yes,
0: or to bear children,
1: yes,
0: it was termed as shame. Biblically in the olden days.
1: Mm.
0: You understand?
1: Mm.
0: But now let's fast forward.
1: Yes.
0: To the question, how do you why should the man find?
1: Mm.
0: It is because when God prepares a man,
1: mm-hmm,
0: to become a husband,
1: mm,
0: there are four dimensions of that man,
1: okay,
0: that should appear.
1: Uh-huh.
0: Number one, a man is a king.
1: Mm.
0: Sawa?
1: Mm-hmm.
0: Number two, a man is a priest. Sawa?
1: Okay. Uh-huh.
0: Number three,
1: yes,
0: a man is a father. Number four, a man is a husband.
1: So from the king, priest, father.
0: To husband, to father.
1: Okay.
0: Okay.
1: Uh-huh.
0: Now, if a man has not realized his kingship.
1: Yes.
0: Even when he enters into marriage.
1: Mm.
0: He will not have found a queen. So, number two.
1: Yes.
0: A man is a priest.
1: Yes.
0: So, when he enters into marriage,
1: yes,
0: he is not entering with any woman. He is entering in to become a lord to that woman.
1: Mm.
0: In short,
1: yes,
0: the man shows the woman God.
1: Mm.
0: This is how you find God.
1: Yes.
0: This is how you dwell with God.
1: Mm-hmm.
0: Because even if the woman, I'm going to bring you up in church, she was brought up in church.
1: Yes.
0: But now, the way we run our salvation,
1: mm,
0: not the way we run the church, not our salvation,
1: yes,
0: is a template. It may be the present kwake in a new way. Kwa sababu gani?
1: Mm.
0: Because if I'm not the priest of the home,
1: yes,
0: then that home will not see God in the correct way.
1: Mm.
0: You understand?
1: Mm.
0: So, mimi nikitafuta,
1: uh-huh,
0: na kwa nikitafuta queen, na kwa nikitafuta mtu ambaye akona a heart after God,
1: mm,
0: na kwa nikitafuta mtu ambaye yuko ready,
1: mm,
0: to become a wife through submission, not through beauty. And number four,
1: yeah,
0: I will be looking for a woman that has a heart of a mother.
1: Mm. We are not resemble in every dimension.
0: Now
1: from the king to the queen.
0: Yes. Sasa, but problem ni,
1: yes,
0: kuna wanaume,
1: mm,
0: wakona dimension ya king peke yake. So kile napata ni queen. Geza tapata queen mgani?
1: Yeah.
0: Vashti.
1: Hmm.
0: Hey. Kwa sababu,
1: yes,
0: hajaangalia kitu ingine queen.
1: Uh-huh.
0: Na biblika, I want to let you know,
1: yes,
0: ya kwamba Ahasuerus was the king,
1: mm,
0: at that particular time,
1: yes,
0: when he got Vashti.
1: Uh-huh.
0: Vashti was not the wife because queen is a position.
1: Mm-hmm.
0: Sawa.
1: Mm-hmm.
0: So,
1: yes,
0: when you become a king,
1: mm,
0: you are looking for a queen who can resemble your kingdom.
1: Uh-huh.
0: You understand?
1: Yes.
0: Now, how does a queen look? Number one, anajijua. Anavaaje.
1: Yeah.
0: Sawa?
1: Yes.
0: Nywele zake zikoaje?
1: Yes.
0: Tabia yake ikoaje?
1: Mm.
0: Because queen anakam na hizo vitu. Una understand?
1: Mm.
0: So nikiona dem mwenye miniskirt, cleavage iko nje,
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1: 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Mm. 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
0: Mm.
1: Understand?
0: Mm.
1: So ikishafika kwa priesthood,
0: yes.
1: Unakaa unaangalia, mtu anapenda Mungu. Kwa, to what dimension?
0: Uh-huh.
1: Because kuna madem wanaweza omba 2 minutes. 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
0: Yes.
1: Ukionga naye, do you feel the vibration of God coming out of her? Ndo ujue,
0: yes.
1: Huyo anaweza kuwa mshiriki wa chachi yako. Jue ndio priest. You understand? So ikifika ikifika yes. Kwa the priest dimension,
0: yes.
1: Do you think unaweza kuwa assistant priest? Because kulikuwa na Moses na kulikuwa na Aaron. Unaweza pelekana hiyo njia ama unaweza itakuwa ni noma? Una understand?
0: Inakufuata.
1: Sasa wewe okay, sasa
0: yes.
1: Mudem ndio anatafuta, anatafuta nini? Akona hizo dimensions. You understand?
0: Uh-huh.
1: So number
0: yes,
1: 3.
0: Yes.
1: Umekuja, you will not father. You will not make her mother first.
0: Mm-hmm.
1: You will make her wife.
0: Yes.
1: You understand?
0: Mm.
1: Making her wife
0: yes.
1: means
0: yes.
1: Now you are the husband.
0: Uh-huh.
1: What type of a wife would you want? Now this is the romance part.
0: Yes.
1: You understand? Yes. The romance part.
0: Yes.
1: Lovey dovey. You go to kwa hiyo part peke yake. Sawa?
0: Okay.
1: Alafu sasa ukifike kwa kumfanya akwe mzazi.
0: Mm.
1: So kumfanya akwe mzazi,
0: yes.
1: Hapo, kila mtu tunaenda lessons. Mimi kwa father na yeye kwa mother,
0: yes.
1: Tunaingia lessons, sisi wo? Sisi wote. Because you're the byproduct.
0: Uh-huh.
1: Ya a king, a priest, and a husband.
0: Mm.
1: You're the children are the byproducts of these three.
0: Mm.
1: So, if children come,
0: yes.
1: And they only have a king,
0: mm-hmm.
1: Kuna mahali utafika, wakose Mungu.
0: No.
1: Na inamaanisha nini? Yeye yes, si boma ya Mungu anymore.
0: Mm,
1: so, when these three come,
0: yes.
1: They need to find a whole kingdom set up with God in it, with love in it, with authority in it. You understand?
0: Mm.
1: So, mimi nikitafuta,
0: yes.
1: That after these 3 dimensions, I love the 4.
0: Yes.
1: The 4th dimension, yeah, becoming a mother,
0: yes.
1: Mimi becoming a father,
0: yes.
1: Is the product of our coming together.
0: Wow.
1: Sasa imagine, umeanza na sisi coming together. Ati we are
0: we?
1: Together kwa sababu, anabole yangu.
0: Mm-hmm.
1: Sasa tuendele. Siati ni mbaya.
0: Yes.
1: By the grace of God, ni possible.
0: Yes.
1: Ushape hizi vitu zingine zote tukiendele yaga. Because kuna zile zime work.
0: True.
1: Muna understand.
0: Mm.
1: But ayezi anza vice versa.
0: Mm.
1: Na watu wameanza vice versa,
0: yes.
1: Na wakataka kui correct, they've corrected it. But watu ambao bado wako kwa dating, in your time, waja kuna watu alinambia chat, ya kwamba the most controversial sermon I preach,
0: yes.
1: Is on relationships.
0: Eh.
1: Nikauzo mse, oh boy, kwa nini?
0: Eh.
1: Akanambia kwa sababu, every time tukiwa
0: yes.
1: Na conferences,
0: yes.
1: Na niguze hiyo part,
0: eh.
1: Ama tukiwa na camp, niguze hiyo part, relationships, ama jenzi zinavunjika. Nikaambia, amen. Kwa sababu gani?
0: Yes.
1: The truth imekuwa hammered,
0: yes.
1: Vile inafaa. You understand? We didn't get it right 100%. But the truth is we can help our other people not to lose it 100%. Because the issue here, marriage is not about perfection. No.
0: Yes.
1: Marriage is not about perfection.
0: Yes.
1: It is about completion and us being able to be compatible.
0: Uh-huh.
1: Because kwa Biblia,
0: yes.
1: Hakuna even one single perfect marriage. Hakuna. Sorry boy.
0: Najifunza.
1: Hakuna perfect marriage kwa Biblia.
0: Yes.
1: Not even one. Sawa. So, but ziliwak. Nikupatia examples.
0: Yes.
1: Number 1. 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
0: yes.
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0: yes.
1: Itaisha kwa upanga.
0: Mm.
1: And that's why his sons killed each other at one point.
0: Mm.
1: You understand? Mm. Even the daughter,
0: mm.
1: Tam alikuwa hapo. Pia alikuwa na yani her life was destroyed by the by one of the of the brothers.
0: Mm.
1: Fast forward kidogo. Tuende kwa mtu kama Hosea.
0: Yes.
1: Hosea aliamba na Mungu aende awe prostitute. Wewe niambie. Ehe.
0: Kama it makes sense. God's ways are not man's ways.
1: Hey, hey. Institution ya kwanza yenye Mungu aliadhala wao Adam na Eve.
0: Yes.
1: Mungu anatokea na uliza Adam, Adam ni aje uko? 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
0: Yes.
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1: 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Okay.
0: Uh-huh.
1: Akamkuja Eve.
0: Mm.
1: Ulikula tunda ti yeye ni nyoka. No one is owning up.
0: Uh-huh.
1: Yet that is a marriage.
0: Mm-hmm.
1: You understand?
0: Yes.
1: Kuja kwa New Testament. Paulo amefika mpaka mahali anatuambia ni aje mimi nikiulizwa msioe.
0: Na video tena maoni yake.
1: Eh, yeye maoni yake.
0: Alifunguka.
1: Eh, ilibidi afunguke. Lakini kwa nini?
0: Yes.
1: Because he knew.
0: Mm.
1: Marriage
0: yes.
1: Will take a, will have a toll on people.
0: Mm.
1: You understand?
0: Mm-hmm.
1: But now, biblically speaking,
0: yes,
1: marriage has a formula
0: mm-hmm.
1: for it to work. Mm. But the most amazing thing, Sammy Boy, in your here,
0: yes,
1: formula yetu,
0: mm.
1: sio yenyu. Kuna principles inafanana,
2: yeah.
1: but formula ni tofauti. Kwako mahali ni plus, labda kwetu ni multiplication.
2: Mm-hmm.
1: Na kwa mtu mwingine mahali ni minus, kwetu labda ye, ni divide.
0: Uh-huh.
1: Eh,
0: uh-huh.
1: Lakini
0: uh-huh.
1: formula
0: yes. as,
1: but principles.
0: Yes.
1: I my friend principles same. Lazima ziko the same. So mimi ndasema hivi.
0: Yes.
1: If you find if a woman
0: yes.
1: finds a man
0: mm-hmm.
1: before the man discovers himself.
0: Mm.
1: The unfortunate thing is it will be a woman who's getting married to a boy. Not a husband. And most of the time,
0: yes,
1: it doesn't work.
2: Mm.
1: But if it works,
0: yes,
1: God will be in it.
0: Mm.
1: Siku hizi kichafika kwa ndoa,
0: yes,
1: siezi write off na niseme, mwanaume afai kupatikana na mwanamke. 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But mimi na encourage sana.
0: Yes.
1: Mwanaume ajijue,
0: mm.
1: alafu baadaye, because there are men with so much potential,
0: uh-huh.
1: but there is no one to bring it out in them.
0: Mm.
1: You understand?
0: Yes.
1: Na vile church imekashifiwa and men of God wanakuwa wanafanyiwa, I think the best way ni if you get a mentor,
0: mm.
1: they can be able to guide you in the correct way. But personally,
0: mm.
1: I really think
0: mm.
1: a man should mature, grow up, become a king.
0: Mm.
1: That means you have your kingdom. You understand?
0: Yes.
1: Become a priest because you have God in you.
0: Yes.
1: You understand?
0: Mm.
1: With those two aspects,
0: yes.
1: look for our woman. You will not get a woman, you will get a wife. Because there's a difference between getting a woman and getting a wife, getting a man and getting a husband. Because not all males are husbands. Not all females are wives. Some of them are girls, some of them are boys. But if you want marriage,
0: yes.
1: look for a husband, look for a wife.
0: Where he
1: because
0: who,
1: wife uh-huh. and husbands
0: yes.
1: are made. They're not created. They are made. Wanatengenezwa. Vile unaweza tuko factory, utengeneze mkate upike. 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Yes. Yani until death do us part.
0: Kazi ifo. He who finds a wife finds a good thing and obtains favor. Now you are this favor.
1: Yes.
0: Explain more to us, tuweze kuelewa this particular verse. Sababu tunaiquote, tunaisema, and tunashindwa nao, nitampata wapi? 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Njia zime, kunenda aje. Help us understand more.
2: When you are speaking nilikuwa tumia simu yangu nikiangalia verse
0: yes.
2: Proverbs 31 mm. Verse 10
0: yes
2: who can find a virtuous wife mm. for her worth is far above rubies
0: mm-hmm.
2: Verse 11
0: mm.
2: the heart of her husband
0: mm.
2: safely trust her so he will have no lack of gain. Undo your favor. Let me explain it.
0: Yes.
2: This virtuous woman, Proverbs 31, when you go through Proverbs 31,
0: yes.
2: She's a working woman.
0: Mm-hmm.
2: She's not a lazy woman.
1: Mm-hmm.
2: She's not a woman who ni nails to na hair, na hips, na nini ndio analeta on the table.
0: Yes.
2: Whatever this woman is bringing is actual value.
1: Mm-hmm.
2: So for the scriptures to say that who can find this virtuous woman, it means not just anybody can find her. The same way the Bible, when it goes back to a wife, it is not a woman who is found. He who finds a wife, not a woman, a wife, finds favor. So there are women you can find, they are not wives. So that's why they don't carry favor. Everything you obtain comes as a package. Uwezi nunua maziwa fresh, utamanikwe maziwa lala. Yenye umenunua ndo unapata. So the wife package comes with favor. The woman package does not necessarily come with favor. Apart from favor yake kama mwanamke. But the wife package comes with not only your favor, but also the favor of the man. So this virtuous woman, the Bible is saying, the heart of her husband safely trust her, so he will have no lack of gain. So as much as you've gotten the wife, what is the gain? The favor. The thing that God has been working as extra.
0: Yes.
2: Ndio sasa ukimleta, kuna kibali unapata automatically because this woman is in your life. Kuna maombi ungeomba, and that's why it's also tied to the man.
0: Yes.
2: Ukikosana na bibi yako, kuna favor fulani automatically haitakuwakia. Because mwenye anabeba favor, umesha muondoa kwa equation. So pambana wewe kama mwanaume. Pambana tu. See, anasema your prayers will be hindered. That means there's a level in a man's life you cannot access, especially when you're married, if you don't involve your wife. There are levels you cannot. Why? Kupasua hiyo, lazima favor ikuje. Don't pasue vizuri. Otherwise, kungangana ni assured. That's what utakuta kuna watu wenye walioa women, sio wives.
0: Yes.
2: Maisha ina unashanga. Because now there are two. She didn't bring a plus to your life.
0: Yes.
2: She just brought another baggage to your life.
0: But
2: the one who comes as a wife and with favor from God, there are things, now there's, marriage is more than you two. There's a purpose. So when the Bible says that all things will work out together for your good, not because you're in this marriage and you're in the alignment of God. As you're seeking God together, you're going in prayer together, there are things which have to work out together, plus the favor that you're having, they will have to work out together for your marriage. So when tunasema ati the wife anaenda ku find, you cannot go to find someone. You're the one to be found because there has been a preparation process for a particular person that milango zingine kufunguka, lazima kia favor yako ikue. So guess what? If you're also in the wrong marriage, kuna ki hautaweza kufungua jio mlango sio yako. The woman, this virtuous woman, Proverbs 31, ametengenezwa. Who can find her? A man who has also been made. Ndio mkipatana, you're moving together now as one. God is not seeing two people. So guess what? The good he's bringing as a king, as a priest, I'm also coming with the queen, I'm coming with the favor, I'm coming with iyenye nasema ati, so he will have no lack of gain. There are things in his life he will only gain when that wife comes.
0: That's so true. Because to some of us, the moment we stepped into marriage,
2: vitu zinafunguka.
0: Yule kijana mkonda unashangaa.
2: Anashangaa. Imagine inaanza tu na physical.
0: Neema,
2: Unaona tu hata physical, kawaida ya mwanadamu, lakini muulize, kuna deals angefanya before, kabisa una struggle na una sweat, lakini huyu bibi venye aliingia. And then so long as you are one. Whenever you are doing something as a couple, as the one of the greatest weapon you need to know you have automatically is the oneness. And that is what the devil tries to break. The oneness. Because things, the Bible says that one can put 1,000 to flight, two can put 10,000. Kuna vitu mkishikana hivi as one, kuna vitu automatically mko na nguvu ya kufanya haraka, kuovercome haraka, than when you're separated. That's why the devil is in the business of separating people. Ndiyo vitu zi stagnate. Ndiyo watu wakue na harder lives. It's not easy. Even in marriage, and you're not together. You're in it, but you're not together. It's the hardest life for you to live. And that's what the devil is always fighting. So the more you stay in oneness, the more your mind are together, your spirit is together, and the more the will of God can prevail, because hakuna obstacles. There are seasons that will come. Kuna winter, summer, na nini. Lakini mtakuta, the more you're together, you're able to go through the different seasons better and faster. So even in the season of hardship, kuna hizo financial struggle nani. So long as mko pamoja, venye alikuwa nasema, tusikuwe tuko season ya financial hardship, lakini moja anapingana na even the harder situation of finances. Wewe unafikiria hivi, nawe unafikiria badala okay, this mountain is before us. What can we do? You're thinking as one. So when God sees that, he cannot not move. He has to move. Why? Because things are aligned. God works with where alignment is faster and for his will to prevail, for his glory, and also for your testimony. What is testimony? Enjoy the goodness of the Lord in this land of the living.
0: Oh, yes.
2: Together.
0: Unajua hata wahenga wanajua umoja ni nguvu.
2: Imagine.
0: And where there is unity, God commands blessings.
2: Yes.
0: So pasipo na hiyo umoja, baraka pia nazo zishuke. Allow me just go through a few feedback alafu as we come to a close for today. But hii lazima lazima tufanye mambo tena.
1: So, lazima.
0: One hour itoshi.
1: Lazima.
0: We need to make another Saturday. Yeah, kuna moja anasema, "I have been dating for 10 years. With a man not married, and he wants to have a baby. We are not married yet. Kindly advise me. I'm worried, please." 10 years.
1: 10 years dating, and the man wants
2: a child.
0: Yes.
1: What I would say is, it's always good to have an open mind, and the open mind says, don't think only in one direction. Being in a relationship for 10 years and the man has not committed, there is a very, very serious red flag. Because if you want a child and you've been together for 10 years, you are a man, I'm a man. We can both agree. When a man is in love, he will do anything for that woman. You understand? So if you're dating for 10 years, kwanza number one, I would say this. It's too long. When I'm dating 10 years, ingieni kwa dating. 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And it breaks most people because they spend too much time trying to see if it will work. You understand? 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
0: Lazima iwork.
1: 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So 10 years kwa marriage, I mean kwa dating, na anataka mtoto sasa.
0: Yes.
1: Tumwambia tu akomit kwa marriage. 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That's a joke. It's a joke.
0: Kwanza 10 years ni tambili ya president.
1: Ndiyo hiyo. Tambili za the president. Mtoto mezaliwa mwingine na ako nini, ako primary. Hapana. What I would tell her is this.
0: Yes.
1: Ask the man to commit. Mm-hmm. It's not too much to ask. It's the right way to go. Why? You're someone's daughter. You understand?
0: Yes.
1: Your parents would also feel good. Ya kwamba finally, kuna huu mwanaume amekuja kufanya nini? Kucommit. And the reason why unaonaga marriages za Africans, they tend to last more than Americans, ama the third, ama the first world, is because the first world has not bought into the godly ordained way. Number one, giving mahari kwa kizungu. Karibu niseme wadu ingine fani. Dawari, yes. Well, payment of dowry is not a traditional thing. You understand? It is the way God made we as men to show respect, honor to the parents of the woman. Because you can't pay. Ai, uwezi lipa. Ukweli ni kwamba uwezi lipa. But it shows honor and respect to the parents. You understand? Kwenda kuwaona ni heshima tu. You understand?
0: Yes.
1: Unaweza kuwa hata hauna, but hiyo ndio mwanzo. Uko mbele atiju kutakuwaje.
0: Yes.
1: But if I can honor the father and the mother of that woman,
0: yes,
1: then let me tell you the truth. Even God will honor me. You understand? Mwanaume ajikomit.
0: Yes.
1: Asikubali kupata mtoto mpaka mwanaume ajikomit. Yeah. Alafu number two.
0: Yes.
1: Na kama na anajuaje acha nisiinue suspicions zingine kwa lakini mimi kwangu naweza mwambia hivi, fanya hivi, tell the man to commit, and the only commitment after 10 years is marriage, a good simple, very simple wedding. A commit kwa wazazi, kama mko na pastors, a commit kwa pastor. That's a serious man. Or to your religion, a commit to. Understand? Yeah.
0: Betty, nasema, what a good conversation. I'm being blessed over here. My question is, to those who are not yet married, what are we supposed to pray for? For a husband or favor to be counted worthy to have a husband? How are you going to get married?
2: Number one.
0: Yes.
2: The word of God says, present your request to God. So we cannot just say you're waiting for anything. Because if you wait for anything, you will get anything. But when you present your request, if God didn't know we had desires, he would never tell us to pray, what do you want? He says, present your request to him. And if now your request aligns to his will, he gives you. So number one, even before you get to pray for that other person, who are you? Who are you becoming? Because the desires I had 15 years ago is not the desires I have when I'm just about in the season of being found. It's not the same. Why? Ask an 18-year-old, what would they tell you? I am praying for God to give me a man with a car, with money.
1: At 18, they are not praying. They are saying no marriage.
2: Oh yeah, wait, wasai. Lakini wa enzi zetu, that's what we desire.
1: Yeah, true,
2: at 18 years, it was your ideal man.
0: Yes.
2: Tall, dark and handsome. You know, you can physically describe him, spiritually describe him. At least anajua God. Well, he doesn't have to be deep. Lakini, when God you fike 30 ama 35, your prayer cannot be the same. Why? You're telling God, I want a man with purpose. I want a man who knows you. Because umejua, height, wallet, kiatu, haikupeleki mbali, haikushtui. Why? Already pia wewe, Mungu umegrow. Umegrow. So me, number one, for anyone desiring maybe marriage, number one, what is your maturity? Because marriage is for mature people. And some of us, God can make you mature at 25. wengine hata 20 years na wengine 35. God anaona usiingie marriage haraka wewe hii marriage yangu, cause God marriage ni ya Mungu. Hii marriage yangu nikikuingiza nitakupoteza. Na ndio nisikupoteze, we kwanza relax. Utahit mpaka 30 years. But now hata ukirelaxingi una relax ndani ya nani? Juu mwenye uko ndani yake, that is what you will become. Again, I go back. If you're in the world, you'll become what the world wants. What does the world want? Be an independent woman. So what will you will be your prayers? Because I believe in even people who are not born again, they are praying.
0: True.
2: They are. Everyone is praying. But now, our alignment of prayer is what matters. The results that we'll get. So if you don't know God, what will you be praying? Hey, me God, I just want a man who is settled, a man who has money, nanini. But when you're in God, the Holy Spirit gives you desires in alignment with where you're headed and who you should be having. So you'll start finding the things of the world are fading away in the sense that God, it's true, I would want a man who is stable. But more than that, may I find a man, number one, who knows you, number one, number two, who has a vision. At least ukikana hivi, unaona ni mtu, he's a builder from his conversation. He's there's somewhere we are headed. You may not be there, but I know, hata nikiingia kwa life yako, there's somewhere we are heading. Number three, unaona huu ni mtu enyewe, hata kwa maono yake, anakuingiza ndani. So you are like, this is a mature man who knows if I come to be part of his life, we are moving together. He is not the one dragging me. He is not, because there are people in marriage who are being dragged into visions they didn't understand. Why? In the first place, you didn't even understand where is the man headed. When I got married to him, or I got to know him, I automatically knew, hii mambo ya upasi, si ati naishia hapa, tumeenda na mbaka milele. So I know what I'm signing myself into. So even in my prayer, I'm like, God, now she's asking, what should I be praying for? Lord, perfect me, build me.
1: Prepare me.
2: Prepare me and grow me. So that when the opportunity for that man who I should be carrying favor with comes, he's seem to yoyote. Uwezi pewa favor ya mtu wako idol. Juu hakuna kitu anafanya, unamletea nini? Lakini a man with a vision and a mission, he needs favor to accomplish. And guess what? Because you're also growing, you're not coming empty-handed. Your visions align somehow. You are not, same as a watu wakue mapasta manini. There's a way. God will align your visions, even in the marketplace. That's also a ministry a couple can have. Others, it's farming. Like there's somewhere other than the spiritual, there's some alignment that is happening. Why? Because you have grown, you have matured enough to come and meet a mature man on a vision and a mission. He's not just idle. So your prayer should be, Lord, grow me, mature me, perfect me. So that even when that man comes, that's when you'll realize kuna watu automatically wanakuja kwa life yako, unajua huyu hatuwezi pelekana. Why? Penye ile level umegrow, ile level God ameku, ameshaku bring, ameshaku fanya you become, you know what is for you and what is not for you. Because the next question will be, how do I know a man is for me? You will know with the person you have become. You will know what is for you and what is not for you.
0: Wow.
2: First spiritually, and then is if it was in as in our line. Become that you may find someone who you have, who God also has made to become. Then you come to the journey of marriage, you continue becoming until Christ comes back.
0: It all starts with you.
2: Yes.
0: Now, I know it's already 2 minutes after 6 in the PM, but kuna two questions. Allow me just to go through them. Tumalizia alafu, we call it a wrap for today. Kuna mmoja anasema, how do you deal with this man na mwenye akiongea? He's thinking the truth, but in reality, he's lying to you. He's really, he really wants that marriage, but he's really lying to you by giving you excuses all the time, and this happens.
1: Choose yourself. On Sunday, I'm going to preach in the Kambia to choose yourself. Chichagwe.
0: Yes.
1: If a man is lying and is not ready to commit, there is a reason why he's not ready to commit. Understand? We are men. And when we decide we want to do something, we will do it. And if we do, if we don't want to do it, we create good excuses. That's being a man. You understand?
0: Yes.
1: Kwa sababu gani, like I said,
0: yes,
1: we have a mentality ya Superman.
0: Mm-hmm.
1: So the reason why we're not committing might not be even because we don't love you. It might be we know once we commit into marriage, we do not have the capacity to take care of you. So finances can be an issue. You understand? It is not necessarily at even there is another woman.
0: Yes.
1: Even finances are an issue for a man not to commit. You understand? So there is a reason why he's not committing.
0: Yes.
1: And as a woman,
0: yes,
1: discuss, know your man. Not what he's presenting.
0: Mm.
1: Know the man you have in your life. Don't be ignorant. Ya kwamba amejipresent hivi.
0: Yes.
1: You understand?
0: Yes.
1: Like sake ni nini, anapenda nini. Lifestyle yake ikuaje. You understand? If you discover this man is struggling at some point,
0: yes,
1: don't walk away. You understand? Because what type of a woman shall you will you become akiwa husband yako? You understand? Because of this man,
0: yes,
1: ukweli, wanaona msichana ni mrembo. 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Some of these ladies, umekam na budget. 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Iyo 5K ndio saving yake, amemaliza.
0: Yes.
1: Hava unataka tena mmit tena. 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
0: Yes.
1: Nani wagaaje. Because some of these men,
0: yes,
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0: Yes.
1: Wengine waliko kwa marriage. The, jamaa alikuwa ananiambia leo. 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Ana work jeshi for example. Ama in the police force.
0: Yes.
1: Ame work for maybe 12 years.
0: Mm.
1: 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Because kulingana na jeshi, ama police force, kuna a period of years, as long as umeserve, utakuwa unalipwa a particular amount of money, whether umeretire ama
0: umeresign.
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0: Yes.
1: Kwa sababu gani, baby mama huku amemwekea pressure mpaka amempeleka kotini. 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So bwana anaona hakuna haja.
0: Yes.
1: The next ni nini? Ana resign. Sawa, mkienda kotini.
0: Yeah.
1: Uboya na do.
2: I do have a job, yeah.
1: So hakuna commitment na kupatia. 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
0: So sad.
1: You understand? 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Unfortunately. Na semi hao ndo kuna shida.
0: Yes.
1: Hapana.
0: Yes.
1: Mnasemaga hivi.
0: Yes.
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0: Yes.
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0: Yeah.
1: Police walikam. 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
0: Yes.
1: Number one, hii accident imefanyika kwa sababu mko huku. 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
0: Yes.
1: Kwa marriage, watu wakikosana,
0: yes,
1: makosa si ya husband ama ya wife, makosa ya kwanza ni kumko pamoja. So mjue, both of you are the problem. So if you already identify that, then both of you are the solution.
0: Ah,
1: You understand?
0: Yes.
1: Usiingie, don't work marriage na mentality. Mm. 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Na some of your mistakes ni yeye pia ameignite. So, bottom line ni hivi, Sammy boy.
0: Yes.
1: Boy anaweza kuwa hajikomit kwa sababu ya various reasons.
0: Mm-hmm.
1: Jua ni nini.
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0: yes,
1: utajua vile kuihandle.
0: Mm.
1: Maybe anahitaji confidence. Kujua kwamba you're not coming as a burden,
0: yes,
1: but you're coming as a compliment.
2: Yeah.
0: Mm-hmm.
1: Understand?
0: Mm-hmm.
1: Yeah. Madam mambo. No, kuna, let me even give the credit to some of these men, young men.
0: Yes.
1: Ukiona mwanaume amekana wewe 10 years.
0: Mm.
1: Ai, enye tuambia ni ukweli.
0: Yeah.
1: Huo mtu nikafana Arsenal anaweza goja 22 years. Na mimi ni fana Arsenal by the way. 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Understand? Ni mtu yuko committed. 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Ni mtu yuko committed.
0: Eh.
1: Hey. 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
0: Yes.
1: Ni mtu yuko committed kwa sababu 10 years hata kama haja make move, enye 10 years ni mob kukana mtu mmoja.
0: Sana.
1: Kuna reason.
0: Yes.
1: Na maybe udema jampatia confidence ya kujua ni aje tunaingia kwa hiki kitu pamo. 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
0: Yes.
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0: Uh-huh.
1: Na pesa yangu ni yetu. 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Na by the way, niko very siko mbali kuanzisha men nini forum ya wanaume.
0: Yes.
1: But the men need to know ni aje. God did not make us superheroes. You understand? So just superheroes are Avengers, just Superman, Batman. Mungu akututengeneza hivyo. 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But some virtuous woman, hiyo Proverbs 31.
0: Yes.
1: Utagundua madam ndio mwenye biashara, madam ni manufacturer, madam akona wholesale. Some of Proverbs 31. 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
0: Yes.
1: Ni dema na jieza. 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Kukuambia nini? Ameka boy wake poa. Boy akipita.
0: Yes.
1: Hey, huyu ni wa nani?
0: Ni
1: kwa sababu gani? Amedo job. So at some point dem namwambia hivi.
0: Yes.
1: Try and be part of the man's life. Work as a team and utaona commitment unatafuta inaweza come.
0: Wow. Unarauka like just the vicious woman.
1: Yeah.
0: Anarauka kabisa.
1: Mmoja
0: tu ame vote of thanks hii si swali but anasema asante sana kwa mafundisho yameniweka sehemu fulani. Huyu ni Sammy Marwa. Amebarikiwa tena sana. Boaz pia amechukua note safa. Indeed, we have to do this another Saturday. But again, tunamalizia tu na parting shot na pia na prayer even as we come to a close on this. Sasa sijui tutaanzia wapi. Pastor Edna.
2: Yes.
0: What's your parting shot?
2: My parting shot is where I started from. Marriage in God works. And marriages work. So what I will say is to anyone entering marriage, they've not yet entered the institution of marriage, work on yourself. Get the best version of yourself when you're single. That's how you become whole. You don't become whole by getting someone else. You become whole in God. And becoming whole in God is God growing you, grooming you, nurturing you, and showing you who you really are. Because there's another version of us.
0: Yes.
2: Hata we unajua. Kuna version yako, hata we hutaki kuishi nayo. But una expect mtu mwingine akutolerate. Surely. Unajua kuna hii version yako.
0: Yes.
2: So the more you grow in God, He reveals who you are. And then when He reveals who you are, because He's a God who doesn't stop in the process, He makes you become who He wants you to be. And so when you mature up, you know what is for you and what is not for you. The ones in marriage, there's something that I have been saying this year.
0: Uh-huh.
2: The grass is not greener. The, you know, we normally the world say the grass is greener on the other side. The grass is not greener on the other side. The grass is greener where it is being watered and tilled, where someone is intentionally taking care of it. Marriage akina nani nakaa poa, marriage akina nani wanakuanga wazuri, wewe waulize, hawakuanzia hapo. The happiness, the joy, the lovey-dovey you're seeing, they worked on it. No one comes automatically.
0: Yes.
2: They made, and in, if in a land, if you don't till it, magugu inamea, weed starts growing, as much as anything else is growing. In marriage, the same thing.
0: Yes.
2: The weeds that start growing is because the land is fertile, the land, but the land is bare. So the land starts producing. And it will not produce something that is of ati Mungu ndiye amefanya hapana.
0: Yes.
2: Those arguments, those small things, that the fights and everything, they start why? Because someone somewhere did not communicate. Someone somewhere did not be was not intentional with their partner.
0: Yes.
2: Do work on it. So that that land that you are admiring, when you start cultivating your land, you even stop seeing other lands. Yes. And you start getting attracted to people who are like-minded. That's where you'll find working marriages. You will see, you be intentional with working in your marriage. God also gives you other couples who have gone before you and their marriages are working. But now when you concentrate, you're not working. Guess what? The news the devil will give you is of other marriages that are easily collapsing. And that is where the world is. If you're not feeding your marriage intentionally, the world will feed your marriage. And kama nani wali break up, ata sisi tunaweza break up. Lakini ukikaa environment ya, kama hii marriage ina work, ata sisi yetu ita work. So align yourself. Align yourself with where the will of God is. And the will of God is perfect. The perfect will of God is for something to grow and become what God wants it to be. So we start in God, we continue in God, and we become intentional with our marriages. In Jesus' name.
0: Amen.
2: Amen.
0: First Andrew.
1: Part in short, marriage is beautiful. Marriage is beautiful. One, with God in it. Number two, with someone compatible. And compatibility does not begin when you find each other. Compatibility begins with you. You make yourself. The person that comes into your life or you invite into your life, they become compatible with who you are. Like my wife has said. It is about who you are becoming. So, marriage is beautiful. And what God has joined together, listen, what God has joined together, not what God has brought together. What God has joined. You understand? Let me tell you the truth. Angekuwa America, na mimi nikuwe China, hatungeoana. So, nasema hivyo because people think now that mimi na my wife tumeoana, Mungu tangu kule alikuwa ameka Edna pale, Andrew pale. Hapana. Hizi vitu zinakaa na alignment. You understand? Alignment to the point that you understand this is God's work. This is God's work. Yani my wife is God's work, I'm God's work. When God brings us together, now this is the marriage that should never be put asunder. You understand? So marriage is beautiful with God in it. Ndiyo maana utapata. Kuna mtu, like, ni to make example, kama ya mtu kama Pastor T. Wife yake alikuwa Muislam. 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Do you know why? Because most most people think hakuwa wangu. 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Wewe ulikataa kufanya kazi una expect bado ulipwe. Uh-huh. Si itaisha. You understand? Itaisha. Yeah. So umeingia job, perform.
0: Yes.
1: You understand? Na ukiperform si lazima kamshahara kataongezwa. 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Hivyo tu ndio marriage iko. 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Yaani umsee aliingia si kama sahihi AI imekama. Si uji so pia marriage deeper no one because listen
0: yes
1: the reason I say marriage is beautiful with God is because God improves it. God makes it better. Why? Because the version of you that got married is not the version of you that will keep make the marriage stand. You understand?
0: Yes.
1: The version of you that got married needs to improve.
0: Yes.
1: Sawa?
0: Yes.
1: Uko na Android phone, si ndio? Kuna versions za Android zinatokea every year, si ni kweli? Si uko na computer? Hata kama iko na gigabyte ngapi, hata kama iko na speed ngapi, Windows tukienda Windows 12 buda, na ubaki Windows 8, una kitu bado.
0: Yes.
1: Sawa?
0: Yes.
1: Upgrade. Upgrade who you are. The version of you that got married cannot sustain a marriage. So the version of you that got married needs to improve daily so that for that marriage to work. Situvalizia hapo.
0: Adonata anasema today's dating clinic imekuwa top sana. Asante sana. The shoes are really fitted you and with the guest fear. Thank you. Kuna moja anasema to wonderful teachings. Hii session tunaipata wapi? Sasa hii maneno itabidi tumefuatilia. Tujue how best we can upload it also on YouTube so that you can follow through.
1: Yeah,
0: na tujikumshe mengi. Indeed, I've learnt a lot na mmetubariki tena sana. Kazi ipo and we need to be intentional.
2: Yeah.
0: We must work for marriage to work.
1: Yeah.
0: And love, marriage is beautiful with God. Tunarudi pale kwa ile triangle. Mm. The love triangle.
1: Yes.
0: With God, the third party.
1: Yes.
0: He matters. Mm. It's God's idea. Thank you so much. Continue sasa na atatuombea jamini.
2: Watch a priest aombe.
0: Pasi tuombe.
1: Sawa. Father, in the name of Jesus, we bless you and we thank you for this day. We thank you because of our listener and we pray in Jesus' mighty name. Mm-hmm. In every idea, every vision, everywhere they have put their mind, their hands to work, mm-hmm. may you bless them in Jesus' name. Mm-hmm. We pray above everything that today's sermon or today's program, let it be an impactful and an eye opener to many in Jesus' mighty name.
0: Yes.
1: To some, it has become a foundation that they need to lay. To some, it has given them strength to continue with every endeavor they had. I pray for each and every listener that, Lord, you are going to equip them, you are going to strengthen them, you are going to show them the way. No one will lose their way in Jesus' mighty name. I declare you will bless the works of their hands.
2: Yes,
1: everybody, Lord, under this voice, we declare in Jesus' mighty name, may the Lord bless you, may the Lord equip you, may the Lord sustain you in everything that you do in Jesus' mighty name. I declare you will find God and God will find you, and everything that you do will prosper in Jesus' mighty name. I declare the word of God upon your life, and I declare that the word of God will become a lamp to your feet, a light to your path, according to Psalm 119 verse 105 in Jesus' mighty name. And I declare the last verse, Genesis 26 verse number 13, and Isaac began to prosper. He continued to prosper until he was very prosperous. I declare in Jesus' mighty name, let that be your portion in Jesus' mighty name. In marriage, in relationship, in your business, in your family, may you begin to prosper, continue to prosper until you're very prosperous. Father, we thank you and we bless you. We thank you because of our host, and we declare may you bless him, may you equip him in Jesus' mighty name. May you continually make him even more stronger and give him an even wider scope of influence. Father, we bless you, we thank you. In Jesus' mighty name we pray and give thanks.
0: Amen. Once again, Pastor Andrew Young together with Pastor Edna Young, tunashukuru sana for your time out of your busy schedule. We can never take it for granted. Looking for another Saturday again.
1: Yes.
0: Tuje tusemezane mengi zaidi. And looking forward also for the big testimony. Nyinyi wawili, ningependa your love testimony. Just one of these Thursday, but najua tutapanga maneno.
1: Sawa.
0: Thank you so much. Salimia sana Mom Rev. I know we'll be with her, unweze, God willing. And of course, pia Bishop Miru. Asante ni sana. Salamu zifike kwa nani and how can people get in touch with you by the way?
1: We are at Maxima Miracle Center, yes. Embassy Cinema.
0: Uh-huh.
1: Iko hapa Latema Road in the CBD.
0: Yes.
1: On social media, I'm Pastor Andrew Young Muiru on YouTube.
0: Yes.
1: Pastor Andrew Young Muiru on TikTok.
0: Mm.
1: Pastor Andrew Young Muiru on Instagram and on Facebook.
0: Mm-hmm.
1: She is
2: Edna Young,
0: yes.
2: God's Girl. On Facebook, on Instagram, on TikTok, God's Girl, Edna Young. Yes.
1: Yeah, Edna Young, Young ni mimi.
2: And you're welcome to our church.
1: Yes.
2: Maxima Miracle Center,
1: yes,
2: in Nairobi CBD.
0: Amazing. Amen. Asante sana. From me, Sammy Boy, thank you so much for a valued company. At the top of the hour, Pastor James Okum is coming up next with the fellowship hour, all the way till 9 in the PM. And thereafter, on Sunday, Kesho, Ian Mwindo will be back again for the worship moments. Tupatane on Monday, God willing, on that is on the True Ama Show. Asante sana. I've been your host for today. Wacha tuisikume vivyo hivyo. Tunamaliza na hii My Virtuous Woman again from Samoka. Till then, Baraka Tele. Amen.

0: What? 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
0: So we don't want no neuralization thing in a man.

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1: 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We thank God for you, we bless God for you. Muendele na muzidi. God bless you.

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Now, that's what I call a good throwback to begin us off on this Saturday evening. Chevelle Franklin's song is called Salvation. My friend, the year was 1998. This lady was known as the Queen of Dancehall. She used to sing with the likes of Shabaranx and all those other secular artists. And in 1988, she's performing a secular concert. Right in the middle of the concert, she stops singing on stage. People are wondering what's happening to her. Kumbe, she's having an encounter with God. Right there, mid-concert, in front of everybody, she gives her life to Christ and she turns away from secular music and she starts doing gospel music. Talk about salvation and talk about transformation. Chevelle Franklin with Salvation, beginning us off today on this lovely Saturday evening on 90.7 Truth FM, Truth Worth Finding. James Okumu is my name, thanking you for taking the time to join with us this evening on the Fellowship Hour, 2 hours of encouragement and the very best gospel music, my friend. I've got something up my sleeve tonight. Kuna ile nimefichua. Kuna ile ujasikia kwa mda mrefu. Nimeifichua. I've got some music that I know you will get to enjoy. So, my friend, stand by. The next 2 hours are going to be lovely and encouraging. Psalms 141, verses 3 and 4. Set guard, O Lord, over my mouth. Keep watch over the door of my lips. Do not incline my heart to any evil thing, to practice wicked works with men who work iniquity, and do not let me eat of their delicacies. That's a beautiful scripture. Tonight, we will be talking about the power of discipline. I am sure you will learn something that will help you in your walk of faith. So my friend, kama kawaida, umetafuta chai. In this fellowship, we have tea or coffee. So look for a hot cup of tea or a hot cup of coffee. If you have some cookies to go along with it, itakusaidia sana. The next 2 hours, unawekelea mguu juu ya stool, because the music will carry you, the message will encourage you, and at the end of these 2 hours, I can guarantee you, you will say, that was good. Tonight, Psalms chapter 5 is our psalm of the week. I'll let you know what that psalm is all about. And also in this hour, look out for B2B, two songs back to back by the same artist. So, kama uko, let me know you are ready for today's 2 hours. WhatsApp 0727-907-907. Niambie wewe ni nani and where you are listening in from. And as you do so, Anointed are here with a beautiful song. This one is called Revive Us.

Now, that one feels like you've been on a time machine, my friend, taking us back in time. When was the last time you heard that song? My friend, you know, this week, my good friend, Reverend Tony Kiama, had posted this song on his Facebook page. And I said, this one, lazima nitaicheza leo. The group is known as Sita. The song is called Knees and Toes. All the way from the late 90s, early 2000s, my friend. Tumetoka mbali, Mungu ni mwema. A very good evening to you, 90.7 Truth FM, Truth Worth Finding. James Okum is my name. It is the Fellowship Hour, 2 hours of encouragement and some great gospel music to uplift you on a beautiful Saturday evening. If you are tuned in, 0727-907-907 is the WhatsApp number. Would love to hear from you this lovely evening. Naona kuna wateja wa kawaida, wanasema wanasikiza, all the way from Jiru Stage to Kondani. Thank you so much for being here. We appreciate you. Connie, ukiwa pande ya Mombasani. Connie, how are you doing this evening? Thank you for being a part of the Fellowship Hour. We thank the Lord for you. Good evening. I'm ready for 2 hours of refreshing music and the word. Alice Odundo, all the way from Kilifi County. We appreciate your company. Kendi, karibu sana. Good to have you on board. I believe Bwana atakubariki as we fellowship these 2 hours. Tonight, Psalm of the Week is Psalms chapter 5. Psalms chapter 5. And Psalms chapter 5 is a prayer. It's actually a morning prayer by David. And in this prayer, he's basically contrasting righteousness and wickedness, emphasizing God's holiness and justice and his protection. The main message in this psalm is this, that those who seek God with sincerity, humility and trust will find refuge and blessing in him, while the wicked ones are excluded from the presence of the Lord. So when you look at Psalms chapter 5, the structure is that verse 1, 2, and 3 is David's plea for God to hear his prayer. Verses 4, 5, and 6 is God's holiness contrasted with the wicked. Verses 7 and 8 is David's humble approach to God's presence, while verse 9 and 10 is a description of the deceitful and the judgment that awaits them, while verse 11 and 12 is the assurance of joy, protection, and blessing for the righteous. So when we look at this psalm, we can say the main message and the main theme is establishing daily dependence on God. It's a morning prayer. You know, it teaches believers to begin each day with prayer, approach God with humility, trust in his justice, and live with integrity. And I think it's a message that you and I need to hear again and again today as we draw closer and closer to the return of our Lord Jesus Christ. That every morning when you begin each day, begin with prayer. When you come before God, approach his throne with humility and trust his justice, and also be a man or a woman who lives a life of integrity. Because this assures us that God's favor is upon us as a shield. And those who love his name, he will protect and he will fill us with his joy. Psalms chapter 5. I found a song for you. A song from back in the day as well. This one is by Maranatha Singers. I don't know if you love Maranatha as much as I do. I love their music. Simple music, full of scripture, so encouraging. Sile utaki kelele mingi, unaweka Maranatha, inakupeleka mahali pengine. So, this particular track is called Give Ear to My Words, O Lord. It's taken directly from the book of Psalms, chapter 5. Enjoy.

It's the beautiful sounds of the Maranatha Singers, my friend. Song is taken directly from Psalms chapter 5. It's called Give Ear to My Words, O Lord. Playing on 90.7 Truth FM, Truth Worth Finding on a beautiful Saturday evening, 23 minutes after 7. It's James Okumu on the Fellowship Hour. Thank you so much for tuning in. Utawala Tukondani. Nika, good evening and welcome. Vicky, how are you doing? Thank you for tuning in. We appreciate your company all the way from Dallas, Texas. Karibu sana. Tunakuona hapa Rufina. Thank you for tuning in. We also have Liz. You're also tuned in. Nauko. Naona tu ni plus 469. Thank you for tuning in as well from a faraway country. We appreciate the Lord for you. Donata, you're plugged in and ready for the word. Good evening, Pastor Jimo, and welcome. Asante sana. Yusekia Mumbi, we are locked in. We appreciate your company and thank you so much for locking in. I want to remind you once again, every Monday through Friday, you can find me on Facebook, YouTube, or TikTok from 5:45 in the morning until 7, 1 hour and 15 minutes. We have our fellowship there. It's called the One Another Fellowship. And we pray together and we share together from the Word of God every day. I want to invite you to join me. Look for me on Facebook, James Okumu, on YouTube the same, and on TikTok. And once every month, we have our monthly breakfast, which is coming up this coming Saturday. And so I want to encourage you, if you're able, come and join us. Kuna kuwaga na mandas. Tunapenda mandas. Nakachai. And we share the word and we take time to pray together every second Saturday of the month. So my friend, I'll tell you the details of that coming up in the next short while. Tonight we talk about the power of discipline. Discipline. Kwanza self-discipline. Hapo ndio inakuaga kizungu mkuti. It is very easy to try and discipline others, but to discipline oneself, to conquer oneself, to have mastery over oneself, hapo ndio wengi wetu tunakuaga na shida. The book of 2 Timothy, chapter 1 and verse 7, it says, God did not give us a spirit of timidity or cowardice or fear, but he has given us a spirit of power and of love and sound judgment and personal discipline. Abilities that result in a calm, well-balanced mind and self-control. I love how the Amplified Version breaks it down. A spirit of power and of love and of sound judgment and personal discipline. You know, one of the definitions of a disciple is a student under discipline. Disciple, discipline. When you say you're a disciple of Christ, it means you are a student under discipline. But what is discipline? What is discipline? Discipline, in simple terms, is the practice of training yourself to obey certain rules and a certain code of behavior consistently. You know, one of the hardest things to do for many humans is self-discipline. And it's because of that that many people are living way below their potential because they are not able to discipline themselves to do what they need to do to be able to rise up to the level that they have the potential to rise up. Jesus was a man under discipline, and Jesus taught his disciples to live in a similar manner. You know, when you read the life of Jesus, you will recognize there are things he did consistently. Prayer is one of them. Oftentimes, he would step away from the crowds and even step away from his disciples and go to a lonely place, and he would.

will only come through discipline, because discipline will unlock the potential that is hidden in you. The reality of the matter is this: not everyone is self-disciplined. Not everyone. That's why sometimes you come together with people to pray together, because left alone, you will come up with many excuses why you cannot pray. That is why, if you've never been to the gym before and you start training and you start training alone, a good percentage of people who this year had said 2026, lazima nikate weight, lazima niende gym, and they started in January, after fasting in January, they hit the gym. 3 weeks later, they stopped going and they haven't gone back. And now it's in June. Why? Self-discipline is hard. That is why you get a coach to push you to do that which you do not want to do, so that you can attain that which you want to attain. One of the things you and I need to recognize is this. The Bible says, where there is no vision, the people cast off restrain. Show me a man who is not disciplined, and I will show you a man who has no vision. You see, human beings are creatures of habit, and we develop habits through discipline. As believers, God has given us a spirit of power, love, and sound judgment, and personal discipline. Please note, this will result in a calm, well-balanced mind, and also self-control. Would you say that your life is currently balanced? If it's not, then there must be some areas where you still have work that needs to be done to grow into discipleship. I've realized this. Discipline is not a set of rules, of do's and don'ts and actions. No, discipline is a mindset. It's a mindset of commitment. Discipline flows from a heart that values consistency over convenience. It's an attitude of saying, I will do what is right, even when it is hard. Discipline is about perspective and sacrifice. You see, people with a disciplined attitude see sacrifice not as a loss, but as an investment. They view delayed gratification as a pathway to growth. They focus on purpose. That is why we walk away from some things of this world. We walk away from some of the pleasures of this world. Some of them may not necessarily be sinful things, but we recognize that they are distracting us from achieving that which God has called us to achieve. And so we discipline ourselves. We beat our bodies and discipline ourselves. Why? Because our perspective is right. We are looking at things from an eternal perspective. You see, discipline is sustained when the attitude is anchored in purpose. Think about Jesus, Hebrews 12:2. He endured the cross. Why? Because his focus was on the joy that was set before him. We need to be resilient. Discipline is not perfection, but persistence. The attitude that says, I may stumble, but I will rise again. And we keep going, and we keep going, and we keep going. So tonight, I look at several areas where we need to discipline ourselves. Our thinking, my friend, our words, our actions. Are we disciplined, or do we just say hallelujah, but then say what we want? Do we just say hallelujah, Bwana asifiwe, and then just do what we want? No, we are disciples of Christ, students under discipline. So, look out for that. It's coming your way shortly. Right now, my friend, it's that time of the hour that you and I have been waiting for. B2B, two songs back to back by the same artist. What is going to happen? I want to sample three songs for you. Listen to them keenly. Out of the three, vote for two. Either one and two, or one and three, or two and three. The two songs that get the most votes will get to play back-to-back before we finish this hour. Tonight, we feature the one and only Toby Mac. So, my good friend, sikiza kwa makini. Song number one, let me sample it for you. Listen to this one. We all know this one. Sikiza.

draws me. There you go, my friend. Ah, that one's called Lose My Soul. So, those are your three choices tonight. Artist is Toby Mac. Song number one, Speak Life. Number two, I Just Need You. And song number three is the song Lose My Soul. Question is, which two songs are you voting for? Tuma kura yako sahizi. Sio saa zingine, sahizi. 0727-907-907 is the WhatsApp line. Talk to me, my friend. Which two songs are you voting for? Remember, the two songs with the most votes get to play back-to-back, B2B, before we get to the top of this hour. But right now, I want to take you all the way to our neighboring country. There's a song, there's a time this song was playing on almost every radio station. Tuliimba, tukaiimba, baka tukaijua yote. Introducing Ambassadors for Christ. The song is called Kwetu Pazuri.

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Oh, song is called Kwetu Pazuri, playing on 90.7 Truth FM. Truth worth finding. Absolutely lovely. There's just something about that melody. Kind of soothes you. But it's reminding us. Where? Yes, or Narudi. Come away with him, Christo Finje Finje. Maybe that's what I should play you next week by Pastor T. Maisha Finje Finje, Mr. T. Nimekata. Come on, Maisha Yako ni Finje Finje. My friend, you need to style up because we are living in the end times. I don't know about you, but lately I've just been having this fascination with the end of days and just listening to messages about the end of days and looking at scriptures about the end of days. And one thing is for sure, we are living in the last days. Nimkondo wa lala salama. So get your act together. The Bible talks about the bride of Christ preparing herself. We'll see what you enuma. It's 90.7 Truth FM, Truth Worth Finding. James Okumu on the Fellowship Hour. Votes are still coming in. Na leo ni kama mmelala kidogo. So, if you haven't sent in your vote for B2B, two songs back to back, tonight we are featuring Toby Mack. I gave you three songs. Song number one is Speak Life. Song number two, I Just Need You. And song number three, Lose My Soul. Which two songs are you voting for? 0727-907-907. That's the WhatsApp line that you need to cast your vote on. Tonight we are talking about the power of discipline. Sikiliza vile tunaambiwa katika Biblia. Philippians. Philippians kwa Kiswahili ni aje? Wewe unafanyaga show ya Kiswahili. Wa Filipi. Akina Philip. Wa Filipi. Wa Filipi mlango 4 mstari wa 8. Hey, my friend, the first assignment when I became a pastor was to be a translator at a funeral. Sema kutokwa na jasho. My friend, nilitoa Kiswahili yangu yote. But I did well. I did well. Philippians 4:8. It says, and now, dear brothers and sisters, one final thing. Fix your thoughts. Fix. Stay fixed. Don't take your thoughts anywhere else. Fix your thoughts on what is true and honorable and right and pure and lovely and admirable. Think about things that are excellent and worthy of praise. In other words, and now, dear brothers and sisters, one final thing. Fix your thoughts. Discipline to think about what is true. What is honorable? What is right? What is pure? What is lovely and admirable? Think about things that are excellent and worthy of praise. Leure, do you ever think about what you think about? Najua umesema, Ebu rudia, wacha nirudie pole pole, mwendo waki aste aste. You know, I was in the debating club. Today many stories are coming to mind. Debating club, kulikuwa na Kiswahili na ya Kizungu. Ya Kiswahili ndio walikuwa wanasema, ni mvuke sakafu, mwendo waki aste aste, muungane nasi, tuunge mkono mjadala huu unaosema, shule za boarding. Let me not go there. Anyway, do you think about the things you think about? Are you disciplined in your thinking? The scripture is telling us to be disciplined in our thinking. The Bible says, as a man thinketh in his heart, so is he. Do you know that the most dominant thoughts in your mind will direct your life? That is what the Bible is saying. As a man thinketh in his heart, so is he. Is it not a wonder that many people don't think about what they're thinking about? That's why they end up doing what they do not want to do. Have you ever done something and thought, what was I thinking? The answer to that question is, you are not thinking. If you are thinking, you would not have done it. So, pause. Think about what you think about. When was the last time you deliberately took the time to reflect on what thoughts you have allowed to dominate in your mind? Deliberate thinking, disciplined thinking. Because if you discipline your thoughts, you will discipline your actions automatically. The input in our minds determines the words we speak and ultimately what we do. It is said, garbage in, garbage out. Even the Bible tells us, do not be conformed any longer to the patterns of this world, Romans 12:2, but be ye transformed by what? The renewing of your mind. Renew your mind, the patterns that you live by will change. You and I have to program our thoughts so that we can have actions that are predetermined.
And that takes discipline. It's very easy for our minds to wander off into all manner of things, especially in this day and age where we have screens everywhere. And that is why the song that says, "Be careful, little eyes, what you see," comes to mind. We have to think about what we expose ourselves to, because what we expose ourselves to determines what we think, and what we think determines what we speak, and what we speak determines what we do, and what we do determines our destiny. You see, all you have to do is go on social media or even watch news today. So much negativity. In fact, nowadays, sometimes I feel like social media is more negative than news, because people are out there doing nasty things, because the nastier it is, the more it will trend. And so we fill ourselves with these things day in and day out, and we wonder why we are not progressing in our lives. It's because we have not taught ourselves to discipline our thinking. Because our thoughts determine our words, and our words determine our character and action. We have to be deliberate in how we think. Like somebody said, we are not what we think we are, but what we think we are. Hata hiyo nirudie. Kala kala. Aya. Somebody said, we are not what we think we are, but what we think we are. Meaning, what you think, you become. Garbage in, garbage out. So we have to train ourselves. That's why we are told to fixate ourselves on things that are true and things that are honorable and things that are lovely. Before we allow a thought to take root in our minds, we need to ask ourselves, is it true? Is it honorable? Jesus said, "I am the way, the truth, and the life." So what he says about you is truth. Not what other people say. Not the circumstances you find yourself in. Many times, we fail to reach our potential because we listen to what people are telling us, instead of listening to what the Word of God says about us. It's like the story of the man and his son who had a donkey, and they were taking it to the market to sell it. So there they were, the two of them, walking the donkey and just, you know, leading the donkey. And they met some villagers and says, nyinyi wawili ni wajinga sana. Mzee, si ungekalia kijana kwa nini? Kwa punda. You know, let the donkey do some work. Carry the young man. So there they were. The young man is riding the donkey. The old man is walking beside them. They get to another group of villagers, and the villagers, young man, you are very bad mannered. How can you be riding the donkey and your dad is walking? Your dad should be the one riding the donkey. They change again, and they keep going, and they meet some other people. Wale wanakuaga wanafaitia rights za animals. Nyinyi wawili mnakalia punda. Eh? Mumekalia punda, badala ya mwibebe. So the last time they were seen headed to the market, they were carrying the donkey. Kusikiza mambo ya watu wengine. What does the Bible say? What the Bible says is what you should think about, what you should fill your thoughts with. That is how we get our minds renewed. When our minds are renewed, our lives are transformed. That is why we say, read your Bible, pray every day. If you want to grow. Do you want to grow? Do you want your life to change? Your life can never rise above your thoughts. Oh, that's a nice one. I need to say it again slowly. The level of your life and the quality of your life. Oh, let me rephrase that. The quality of your life can never rise above the quality of your thoughts. That is why you find people who win the lottery 2 years down the line, 1 year down the line, they've lost everything. The level of their thinking brought them down to where they need to be. We need to renew our minds. Renew your mind by reading the Word of God, because it's like water. It will wash away all the filth and get you to understand truth. Do not be conformed to the patterns of this world, but be transformed by the renewing of your mind. So my friend, see it in deliverance when I need. No, you need a renewed mind. What are you exposing yourself to? You can't be watching negative things the whole day and reading your Bible for 2 minutes and expect your mind to be renewed. No. As a man thinketh in his heart, so is he. The mind will focus on what you give it. So give your mind the right food. Feed on the Word of God. Feed on the things that are lovely,
the things that are honorable, the things that are true, the things that are right, the things that are pure, the things that are admirable, the things that are excellent and worthy of praise. And if you discipline yourself to think about those things, you will begin to see a difference in your life. Okay, before we finish this hour, like I promised you, we have to play two songs back to back by Toby Mac. Kura zimeingia, tulikuwa tunangojea za wapi? Za Tharakanithi. Hizo ndio zinakuja kama zimechelewa. Interestingly, today, there's one song that has not gotten any vote. If it was back in the day, ningesema, amepata mayai. Mayai. How? The song, I Just Need You. Yani atutaki. We are not in need of Jesus. Why didn't we vote for I Just Need You? Well, haya, who am I to say no? Vile watu wameamua, ndio vile tutafanya. So two songs, back to back, Toby Mac, Speak Life. And the other song is Lose My Soul. Enjoy.

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1: 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I'm trying to get somewhere that's real and pure and true.

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gentleman is known as Stephen Curtis Chapman, bringing us that powerful hit. It's called Let Us Pray, Praying. Let Us Pray, Playing. 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Truth Worth Finding. James Okumu on the Fellowship Hour. And talking about prayer, that's what you're going to do before we come to the end of this hour. We will be taking some time to pray. And so I want to encourage you, mapema, tunambiwa kwa mapema ndio best, as early as possible. You can WhatsApp your prayer requests, 0727-907-907. That's the number. Also, in this hour, look out for our hymn of the week. I have another fantastic hymn. You know it. Written in the 1800s. I'll tell you the story behind that hymn. Kesho unaenda kanisani? Where are you fellowshipping tomorrow? I want to invite you to join us at Destiny Chapel, Ngei Primary School in Langata. We usually begin our services from 10 in the morning until saa saba. That is where I pastor. I want to encourage you and invite you to come and be a part of our service tomorrow. I believe Mungu atatutembelea and God will do mighty things in our lives. So Ngei Primary School is where we meet from 10 in the morning until saa saba every Sunday. This evening, we are talking about discipline. We have talked about our thoughts. What about our emotions? Emotions. Wanaitaga emotional intelligence. Sindio? EQ. Eh? Bona ni Q na ni intelligence? Q. Ni kama KQ na ni Kenya Airways. Kwenye Airways inaanza na Q. Intelligence inaanza na Q. EQ. Emotional intelligence. Unakumbuka Genesis? Wacha nikurudisha mwanzo. Si Genesis ni mwanzo, fundi wa mitambo. Mwanzo. Kitabu cha mwanzo. Najifundisha. You never know where the Lord may take me. Maybe I may be a missionary in Tanzania. You just never know. So I need to polish up on my Swahili. Kitabu cha mwanzo. Mlango wa nne, mstari wa sita, mpaka saba. Let me tell you. Sometime back in the day. Today I have many stories. Back in the day, there was a time I used to do Swahili devotions in the afternoon in one of the vernacular stations in this country. And the interesting thing is, I would write my devotions in English, but I read them in Swahili. For some strange reason, that worked better for me than reading actual Kiswahili. Kiswahili nilikuwa nasoma pole pole nikikwama kwama. But if it's in English and I'm translating in my mind, my flow was better. Nakwambiaga niko gifted unakata. Aya. Genesis 4:6-7, it says, "And the Lord said to Cain, why are you angry? Mbona unajam? And why do you look sad and depressed and dejected? If you do well, will you not be accepted? And if you do not do well, sin crouches at your door. Its desire is for you, but you must master it. Why are you angry? Why are you depressed? Why are you dejected? Why do you look sad? Why are you allowing all these emotions to get the better of you? You know what you need to do. If you do the right thing, will you not be accepted?" I think you remember some years back, there was a high-ranking government official. Alikuwa ameenda kwa mall. Akasimamishwa na security guard. They exchanged words. The security guard had no idea who she was. She was just, the security guard was just doing her job. Akimuuliza, "You don't know, you should know people." She ended up losing her job. Why? Emotional discipline, emotional intelligence. There was also another guy. He had an altercation with a matatu driver. Akatoa nini? Bastola. Unajua bastola? Bunduki. Dushunyao, dushunyao. Alitoa gun. The emotions were flying all over the place. We know the story of Cain and what he did to his brother. Cain was a man who could not control his emotions. And just like God warned him, sin got the best of him. Can you discipline your emotions or do you lose your cool easily? Somebody once said, don't lose your temper, because when you lose it, somebody else finds it. And the person who finds it usually is not happy. So don't keep losing your temper, because when you lose it, some people will find it for you and they will not be happy. You know, our emotions, self-discipline comes in here. EQ. That you're able to contain yourself. Think about Moses. Musa,
anointed man of God. Moses had a problem with anger. So you know, up in Egypt, before he fled and went into the wilderness, what happened? Anger. Emotions got the better of him. He killed an Egyptian and hid him in the sand. And then, when he went up the mountain and was given the Ten Commandments, what did he do? Alikuja kazinini. Tablets. He was the first guy to have tablets. Not just kizit naringaga to go on a tablet. No, Moses was the first one. Kwanzaa, he had double screen. Double screen tablets. He broke them. What about the other time he was told to speak to the rock? He, in anger, hit the rock. Emotions. Some of us have lost wonderful opportunities that God has brought into our lives because we could not contain ourselves and we allowed the emotions to get the better of us. We are not disciplined in our emotions. We spoke in anger when we were not supposed to speak in anger. Marriages are breaking because people are not able to contain their emotions. People are not disciplined in their emotions. I mean, think about Moses. The repercussions were great. He did not enter. He got them to the edge of the promised land, but he never entered. Is your marriage breaking down because you cannot manage and discipline your emotions? You speak before you think. You say words in anger. And once you have said them, you cannot take them back. Stories told of a young man who went to apologize because he had said some unkind words. And the person he apologized to say, "I forgive you, but before we finish up with this, I want to give you an assignment. Take this pillow. I want you to go around the city. And everywhere you pass, I want you to release a feather from the pillow." And he did all that. He did not know what was it. What is this all about? Then he came back. He said, "I finished the assignment." And the man said, "Go back and I want you to collect every feather." And the boy said, "Oops, I can't. They've been blown away by the wind." The man said, "So it is. When you get angry and you say things, and you spread gossip about people because you've become angry. Even if you come back and say you're sorry, you cannot collect the damage that you have already made." This evening I want to challenge us. Think about Jesus on the cross. Think about Stephen being stoned. In the heat of the moment, what do they say? "Father, forgive them, for they do not know what they're doing." Peter, in his anger, he cut off somebody's ear. Jesus, through all that, he maintained his cool. You and I should manage our emotions, because if we do not, they will get the better of us and we will find ourselves in a place where it will be hard to take back what we have done or some of the things that we have said. So, my dear brother, my dear sister, emotions, emotional intelligence, discipline your emotions. Aya. Kama uko na prayer request, tafadhali itume as we listen to something beautiful. This one is by Kent Henry. Some Hosanna Integrity music right now. This one is called Hiding Place.

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Song is called Un Lugar Celestial, playing on 90.7 Truth FM, Truth Worth Finding. James Okumu on the Fellowship Hour. Thank you so much for tuning in on this lovely Saturday evening. I can see prayer requests already coming in. If you want us to pray with you, we'll be taking some time to pray, probably in the next about 25 minutes, 0727-907-907. That's the WhatsApp line. I've got something by Martin Nistrom. If you love Martin Nistrom, hang in there. I've got something wonderful. But before we get to that, I want to take you back in time. Hapo zamani za kale. Mtu alikuwa anaanza anasema paukwa. Sahani. Giza. Kiboko. Yeah. Way back, 19th Rudi Nyuma, 18th century, Germany. A quiet woman by the name of Katharina von Segel lived during the Pietist Revival. Now, the Pietist was a movement that urged believers to seek deeper, heartfelt devotion to God. Though little is known about the life of this woman, she carried with her a burning faith. And check this out, 1752 was the year she penned the words that would echo through the centuries, a hymn that talks about being still. In fact, she wrote it in German, and it was called Be Still My Will. Your Jesus helps you overcome. So, nearly 100 years later, yeah? Remember, she wrote it in when? 1752. Nearly 100 years later, across the seas in Scotland, another woman by the name of Jane Borthwick discovered this hymn. Jane had devoted herself to translating German hymns into English so that their beauty could reach new congregations. And so in 1855, she gave the words of this hymn a new voice, and she called it Be Still, My Soul. Through this translation, the hymn became a balm for English-speaking believers, reminding them that even in grief, the Lord is on their side. But you know what? The journey for this hymn was not yet complete. In Finland, there was a composer known as Jean Sibelius. He wrote a stirring orchestra piece called Finlandia in 1899, a symbol of hope and resistance for his people. Decades later, somebody paired the two, the hymn with this melody, and suddenly the gentle words of trust were carried into waves of majestic music. The hymn became not just a song for private devotion, but also a powerful anthem that was sung in churches, memorials, and moments of national sorrow. I mean, from Germany to Scotland to Finland, my friend, this song has crisscrossed everywhere. And that's the song I want to play for you tonight. It's our hymn of the week. The hymn is called Be Still My Soul. And tonight is being sung by the one and only Michael W. Smith. Enjoy.

Wonderful encouraging words by Michael W. Smith, Be Still My Soul. Wonderful hymn playing on 90.7 Truth FM, Truth Worth Finding on a beautiful Saturday evening. It's about 26 minutes after 8. My name is James Okumu, reminding you once again that in the next about 15 minutes, we will be taking time to pray. If you have a prayer need, kindly send it via WhatsApp on 0727-907-907. Also, reminding you, Kesho ni Sunday. Watu wanayandaka kanisani to invite you to join us at Destiny Chapel. In case you've ever wondered, Pastor Jemo anakuwaga pastor wapi? Destiny Chapel, we meet in Ngei Primary School in Langata from 10 in the morning. You're most welcome to join with us. I believe God will minister to you. Tonight we are talking about discipline. I've talked to you about your thoughts. You know, I've talked to you about how disciplined thoughts are very, very important. Disciplined emotions are also very important. Then you have speech. My friend. Proverbs 13:3. The one who guards his mouth, thinking before he speaks, protects his life. The one who opens his lips wide and chatters without thinking comes to ruin.

What are the words you speak to yourself? Somebody once said, if we spoke to others the way we speak to ourselves, that person would not be our friend. They would walk away from us. Some of us are too harsh on ourselves. We are so hard on ourselves. We have been held captive by the words we tell ourselves. You keep speaking negative, limiting words over yourself, and soon enough you begin to believe them. You've told yourself you're not good enough, and now you believe you're not good enough. You've told yourself you will not amount to anything, and now you believe you will not amount to anything. It is what I call a self-fulfilling prophecy. You have believed what you have kept telling yourself over and over again. My friend, Jesus said, we will give an account for every idle word we have spoken. Matthew 12:36. I want to encourage you and to ask you, think about this. What kind of words does God, our Heavenly Father, speak over you? You and I ought to speak the same words over our own lives. Speak life to yourself. Speak life. Speak life. Speak life. That's what I want to encourage you to do this evening. I want to encourage you one more time. We will be praying in the next short while. Before we get to prayer, Martin Nystrom is coming in with a beautiful song. It's called Times of Refreshing.

here in this place. You make us lie down in green pastures.

Thank you so much for tuning in to the Fellowship Hour. James Okumu is my name. Tonight, talking about the power of discipline. You know, we've talked about discipline where your thoughts are concerned, discipline where your emotions are concerned, discipline where your words are concerned. If you discipline those three areas, naturally, your actions will also be disciplined. Kenya is known for producing some of the best, some of the most amazing marathon runners. I mean, just the other day, we were celebrating this great man who, broke all records. When we see them receiving their prizes and, you know, getting accolades from across the globe, walking away with a tidy sum of prize money, someone may think how lucky they are. Let me tell you, this has got nothing to do with luck, but everything to do with discipline. Disciplined thinking, disciplined emotions, disciplined words, disciplined actions. You see, the thing is this. While we are asleep, enjoying the warmth of our beds, these athletes are out there running, training, beating their bodies into submission. Somebody once said, if we did all the things our flesh wanted to do, we would die probably in a year. And that is so true. It's just the same way you see a man of God flowing in the anointing of the Most High, and you desire what he has. But are you willing to pay the price that he paid? When he's waking up at 4, at 3 a.m. to pray, are you willing to discipline your actions? When he's taking time to fast and to seek the face of the Lord, are you disciplined in your actions? When he set aside time, while you and I are busy enjoying a series on TV, they are busy with the scriptures, digging into the scriptures and finding out what the scripture says. Do we have the same kind of discipline? The truth of the matter is this: your body does not know what is right for you. You have to train it. The Bible says we have to beat this body. The desires of this body are always contrary to the desires of the spirit. Galatians 5:17 says, for the desires of the flesh are against the spirit, and the desires of the spirit are against the flesh. For these are opposed to each other to keep you from doing the things you want to do. I find it astonishing how many people want results of a disciplined life, but they are not willing to put in the hours of discipline. Especially today when we have many instant things. We want to pray about the thing today and receive the answer tomorrow. We are used to instant coffee and instant tea and instant messaging and all that. We do not like the discipline of doing it today, tomorrow, and the next day, and next week, and next month, and we keep on going. No, faith without works is dead. If we truly believe in the same manner, my friend, our actions should follow suit. Joshua was told, this book of the law shall not depart from your mouth, but you shall read and meditate on it day and night, so that you may be careful to do what? To do. Discipline yourself to do everything in accordance to what is written in this book. Discipline yourself to do. Many of us want, but there's a disconnection between what we know and what we are disciplining ourselves to do. The action based on the word is what would guarantee Joshua success and prosperity. And the same applies to me and you today. Some things we can pray about them from here all the way to Timbuktu, back to Turkana and Timboroa, and nothing will change. Why? Because we lack the discipline. We lack the discipline. May we live a disciplined life. Not opening up ourselves to anything. Discipline your thoughts. Discipline your speech. Discipline your emotions. Discipline your actions. And you will be able to enjoy that which the Lord has in store for you. It's about 18 minutes. Before we get to 9, I want to play you one song. And then after that, we will get into prayer. So this is the final call for you to text in with your prayer request. 0727907907. Send me a WhatsApp message with your prayer request, and we'll be praying shortly. Before we pray, introducing Don Thomas. I haven't played this one in a while. It's called Wailing Into Dancing. Enjoy.

Fantastic music. It's done by the one and only Dawn Thomas. Songs called Wailing Into Dancing, playing on 90.7 Truth FM. Truth worth finding. James Okume is my name. It is the Fellowship Hour. Indeed, God is able to turn your wailing into dancing. And I want to encourage you this evening. Pengine umefika mahali, umeshikilia kwa muda mrefu, and you're wondering, will God ever come through for me? Yes, He will. He is a faithful God. He is a faithful God. You can trust Him. Keep holding on. Help is on the way. He will turn that wailing into dancing and into rejoicing. And you will look back and you will say, surely the Lord has been with me. I did not journey alone. Remember what Psalms 23 tells us? It tells us, even though I go through, you're going through, go through the valley of the shadow of death, the Lord is with you and the Lord is faithful. We want to take some time this evening to pray, as we always do, before we come to the end of our time together. Thank you for those who have already posted their prayer requests on 0727-907-907, WhatsApp number. So we will take time to pray with you, as we also take time to just pray for this nation, pray for our children. I'm seeing the whole thing of schools being set ablaze is growing, you know. I've seen several schools. I think I saw something today about another school that was set ablaze today. That demonic force, we need to pray against it. Our children need to be safe. Our children need to continue with their education. So let us pray. Heavenly Father, what a privilege and an honor you've given us this evening. We thank you, Lord, for the lovely music, your word, discipline, the power of discipline. That, Lord, we would discipline ourselves in our thoughts. For as a man thinketh in his heart, so is he. Your word tells us what to think and how to think. Help us, my Father. Where we allow our thoughts, my Father, to run helter-skelter. The word tells us that we should bring captive every thought that seeks to rise up against the purposes of God. So, Lord, help us in our thinking. Help us in our words. Many of the times we speak words that we regret later. Many of the times we speak without thinking and we end up regretting. Help us. I pray for those who may be wounded because of words that have been spoken over their lives. Words that are holding them captive. Words that have become like a bookmark in their lives. Anytime they are seeking to move forward, the words are echoing in their minds what they were told, that they will never make it, that they are not good enough, that no one will ever want them. Lord, we break the hold of those words over their lives in the mighty name of Jesus. We pray that, Lord, they would walk in liberty, and that, my Father, they would walk in freedom in the mighty name of Jesus. King of all glory, that we would be disciplined in our emotions. Lord, we would not let our emotions get the better of us. Oh, Lord, you have given us self-control through the Holy Spirit. Even our actions, Jehovah God, may we be deliberate, Jehovah God. May we do that which we need to do, even as you told Joshua to be careful. To be careful to do all that pertains to the word of God. It's the same command you're giving us today, to be careful to do, my Father, that which pertains to your word. Faith comes by hearing, and hearing by the word of the Lord. And the Bible says, faith without actions is dead. So may we be hearers of the word and doers of the word, that our actions may be disciplined. That, Lord, we may not waste our time doing things that have no eternal value or an eternal impact, but that, Lord, we may choose wisely the decisions we make and the things we engage in the mighty name of Jesus. This evening, my Father, we want to thank you for our children. We pray for our children in schools. Lord, lately we have seen quite a number of schools being set ablaze. Mighty Father, arson in our schools. The enemy comes but to kill, to steal, and to destroy. But Jesus came that we may have life, and even life abundantly. So we speak life over our children and our teachers in the schools, Jehovah God. Father, we declare that the plans of the enemy to bring about confusion and disruption, to bring about death and the loss of property, it is defeated in the name of Jesus. We pray for our children. We pray for the teachers in our schools, that, Lord, they are under the shadow of your wing, that, my Father, you are keeping them safe. You are watching over them. Every plan of the enemy, Lord, may you expose it. Those who are allowing themselves to be used of the enemy to bring about destruction, Lord, of property and lives in our schools, my Father, may they be exposed for all to see in the mighty name of Jesus. Lord, I pray for peace, and I pray for comfort for the families that have lost loved ones, even in this season with the chaos that is happening in our schools, Jehovah. Those who have children who are injured and in hospital, my Father, may you minister to them, King of all glory, in the mighty name of Jesus, because you are faithful, my Father. You are dependable, King of all glory. You are worthy and you are mighty. And Lord, we give you praise. You are faithful. You are worthy and mighty, Lord, and we love you.
I thank you, my Father, because of Sonny. I pray for her emotional discipline. I pray for the grace of God to be her portion. I pray that, Lord, you will lead her and guide her. I pray that, Lord, you will minister to her, King of all glory, in the mighty name of Jesus. Even as she's looking to you, my Father, she's finding help and she's finding joy in the name of Jesus. I thank you for Helen. I commit her before you. Lord, we commit this coming week before you that the favor of God will be upon her. We thank you for her mother in love, O God, that your peace will be upon her, that, Lord, you will strengthen her, that, my Father, you will watch over her in the mighty name of Jesus, our Redeemer. You are faithful. Thank you for Duncan Otieno in Umoja too. May the peace of God that surpasses all understanding be his portion. Jesus, you said, peace I give to you, my peace I give unto you. Not as the world gives do I give unto you. Let not your hearts be troubled, neither be afraid. That is what we declare over Duncan Otieno this evening in the name of Jesus, that your peace is guarding his heart, your peace is guarding his mind through Christ our Redeemer. And Lord, for that we say thank you and we give you praise because you remain faithful forever. Thank you for Vicky. I thank you, my Father, the Lord, you're helping her to live a disciplined life as a disciple of Jesus Christ, that she is a student under discipline. I pray for Jenny Masses, even as she's traveling to Taita, that, Lord, you will watch over her, and that, Lord, wherever she is going to find success. I pray for protection and provision over her family. My Father, in this season, things are not where they need to be. May you remember them. May you provide for them, Abba Father. And Lord, may the peace of God guard their hearts and their minds. We thank you for the nation of Kenya. God bless this nation. Bless the people of Kenya, my Father. May this land be productive, Jehovah. May this land grow economically, my Father. May the people of Kenya be united, King of all glory, in the mighty name of Jesus. You are faithful, and Lord, you are worthy, and so we love you. We thank you for the wonderful time we've had together. Thank you for Truth FM and the work that you are doing through this station and also through Biblia Husema Broadcasting. Mighty Father, may the resources that are needed come forth. Mighty Father, may we have impact in the lives of people. The people who tune in every day to Truth FM and to Biblia Husema, may they find words of life. May we share the gospel of the kingdom. May we never tire in the name of Jesus, Lord. We give you praise, Abba Father. We bless your name and we say thank you, for it is in Jesus' name we pray. And everybody say the good and aloud, amen. Tonight I want to remind you that the God that we serve is a faithful God. He knows you by name. He knows the desires of your heart, and he is the God who has gone before you, and so trust him. He can be trusted. He is dependable, and he will come through for you in ways you never even thought possible. Yes, he remains faithful forever and ever. Amen. Naangalia saa, najiuliza, masaa yameenda haraka sana. Time waits for no man. My time for tonight is up. But I'm grateful for your company. The last 2 hours have been great. I hope you had a new song you've not had in a while. Some friends of mine on WhatsApp were saying, "Wait, Pasi, we've never had some of those songs." Yeah, that's why I'm playing them, for you to be able to know them and for you to be able to get to enjoy them. I want to remind you once again, I need your support to maintain the Fellowship Hour on radio. 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Sometimes you may look at what you have and you think it's little. This week on the fellowship I have online every morning on Facebook, YouTube, and TikTok, we've been talking about giving and the theology of giving. And you know, sometimes we feel like whatever we have is too small. But the Bible says each one should give
what you have. From what you have is what you give. And so, I want to encourage you. Maybe you feel like what you have is too small. Mswahili alituambia, haba haba si haba na haba si haba mbili, haba na haba hujaza kibaba. So when you send in the small that you have, somebody sends in what they have, and another one sends in what they have, collectively, we are able to keep the fellowship hour on air. So my friend, I want to encourage you. If this fellowship hour is a blessing to you and you want it to remain on air, 0759582254 is the number. Send whatever you can, and may the Lord bless us all. And before I sign out, tomorrow is Sunday. I'm inviting you, Destiny Chapel, Ngei Primary School in Langata. Come and join us for a wonderful time of worship. We take a whole hour just worshiping God, and then we get into the Word, and we spend another good hour in the Word. So kindly join us every Sunday morning from 10 until 1, Destiny Chapel, Ngei Primary School. The Lord bless you. The Lord keep you. The Lord cause His face to shine upon you and be gracious to you. If anybody asks you today, how are you doing? Tell them you are BFF, blessed, fruitful, and highly favored. Until next Saturday, if God allows, I leave you with Angel Bernard, Need You to Rain. A little bit of reggae to kimalizia.

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All we see is your mercy. Many times we fail. 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Many times we don't care about you. How do you get us back to you? 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

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Let the worship whisper sweet sounds in your ear. Come.

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Hakuna ujanja, there is nothing. Uponi mwake. I alone, Jesus. Nikae kwenye uwepo wako. Nikae hapo tu. Help me, Lord, to stay there, to stay there. Yako mambo mengi around me, but Lord, help me, Jesus, to stay there.

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